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1: Tonight's weather is going to be a chance of showers and thunderstorms before 8 p.m., and then a slight chance of showers right after 5 a.m. Mostly cloudy, low around 72, south wind around 6 miles an hour, and that chance of precipitation is around 30%. And that is your Bass Capital weather forecast.
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1: Tonight's weather going to be a chance of showers and thunderstorms before 8 p.m. and then a slight chance of showers right after 5 a.m. Mostly cloudy, low around 72, south wind around 6 miles an hour, and that chance of precipitation is around 30%. And that is your Bass Capital weather forecast.
2: 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It's 9 o'clock. Are your doors locked?

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1: Tonight's weather going to be a chance of showers and thunderstorms before 8 p.m., and then a slight chance of showers right after 5 a.m. Mostly cloudy, low around 72, south wind around 6 miles an hour, and that chance of precipitation is around 30%. And that is your Bass Capital weather forecast.
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So come on, hold me tight.

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So come on and hold me tight.

Hi, this is Ed Killebrew from Epicure, reminding you that our volunteers are helping feed the food insecure of Putnam County. 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

is the Wildwood Flower. Now, the Wildwood Flower is an old country classic. It's gained a whole new popularity. The song isn't any more popular, but the flower's doing real good. The Wildwood Flower grew wild on the farm, and we never knowed what it was called. Some said it's a flower, and some said it's a weed. I didn't give it much thought. One day I was out there talking to my brother, and I reached down for a weed to chew on. Things got fuzzy and things got blurry, and then everything was gone. Didn't know what happened, but I knew it beat the hell out of sniffing burlap. I come to, and my brother was there, and he said, "What's wrong with your eyes?" I said, "I don't know. I was chewing on a weed." He said, "Well, let me give it a try." I spent the rest of that day and most of that night trying to find my brother Bill. Caught up with him about 6 o'clock the next morning, naked, singing on the windmill. He said he flew up there. I had to fly out and get him down. He's about half crazy. The very next day, we picked a bunch of them weeds and we put them in the sun to dry. Then we mashed them up and cleaned them off. Put them in the corn cob pie. Smoking them wildwood flowers got to be a habit. We never seen no harm. Oh, we thought it was kind of handy. Take a trip and never leave the farm. Big old puff that wildwood weed. Next thing you know, you're just wandering around behind the little animals. All good things got to come to an end. It's the same with the wildwood weeds. One day this fella from Washington come by and spied one and turned white as a sheet. And he dug and he burned and he dug and he killed all our cute little weeds. And then he drove away. We just smiled and waved, sitting there on that sack of seeds. Y'all come back now, you hear?

tonight's weather, going to be a chance of showers and thunderstorms before 8 p.m. and then a slight chance of showers right after 5 a.m. Mostly cloudy, low around 72, south wind around 6 miles an hour, and that chance of precipitation is around 30%. And that is your Bass Capital weather forecast.

legs. You know that ain't no way to do. 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All right. 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

0: baby, skinny legs and all. 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Keep on walking, baby. Show you what I'm talking about. Listen to this. Now, who take the woman with the skinny legs? 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
1: Uh-huh.
0: Now, y'all know the lady with skinny legs got to have somebody, too, now.
1: I don't know.
0: Will somebody please take the lady with the skinny legs, please?
2: Hey, Joe.
0: Yeah, Bobby.
2: How about you take?
0: Shut up, fool. 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

0: Give Mr. Raggedy Crow that on. Yes, they do. Let's keep on rocking.
1: Tonight's weather going to be a chance of showers and thunderstorms before 8 p.m. and then a slight chance of showers right after 5 a.m. Mostly cloudy, low around 72, south wind around 6 miles an hour, and that chance of precipitation is around 30%. And that is your Bass Capital weather forecast.
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1: Tonight's weather is going to be a chance of showers and thunderstorms before p.m. Mostly cloudy, low around 72, south wind around 6 miles an hour, and that chance of precipitation is around 30%. And that is your Bass Capital weather forecast.
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I am Mark Blumenthal, the host of the Top 20 Countdown every Saturday morning on this station. 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
1: Tonight's weather is going to be a chance of showers and thunderstorms before 8 p.m. and then a slight chance of showers right after 5 a.m. Mostly cloudy, low around 72, south wind around 6 miles an hour, and that chance of precipitation is around 30%. And that is your Bass Capital weather forecast.

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1: Tonight's weather going to be a chance of showers and thunderstorms before 8 p.m. and then a slight chance of showers right after 5 a.m. Mostly cloudy, low around 72, south wind around 6 miles an hour, and that chance of precipitation is around 30%. And that is your Bass Capital weather forecast.
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1: Overnight weather forecast kind of looks like mostly cloudy with a low around 72. There is a chance of showers slight after 5 a.m. with a south wind around 6 miles an hour. And the chance of rain is around 30%. That is your Bass Capital weather forecast.

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1: Overnight weather forecast kind of looks like mostly cloudy with a low around 72. There is a chance of showers slight after 5 a.m. with a south wind around 6 miles an hour. And the chance of rain is around 30%. That is your Bass Capital weather forecast.

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I am Mark Blumenthal, the host of the Top 20 Countdown every Saturday morning on this station. 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
1: Overnight weather forecast kind of looks like mostly cloudy with a low around 72. There is a chance of showers slight after 5 a.m. with a south wind around 6 miles an hour. And the chance of rain is around 30%. That is your Bass Capital weather forecast.

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Grimes from the Putnam County Department of Public Safety, reminding you to stay safe, stay vigilant, and always be prepared for anything that may come your way, such as wildfires, storms, or any other type of event that may cause you any kind of concern. 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
1: Overnight weather forecast kind of looks like mostly cloudy with a low around 72. There is a chance of showers slight after 5 a.m. with a south wind around 6 miles an hour. And the chance of rain is around 30%. That is your Bass Capital weather forecast.

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1: Overnight weather forecast kind of looks like mostly cloudy with a low around 72. There is a chance of showers slight after 5 a.m. with a south wind around 6 miles an hour. And the chance of rain is around 30%. That is your Bass Capital weather forecast.

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2: Overnight weather forecast kind of looks like mostly cloudy with a low around 72. There is a chance of showers slight after 5 a.m. with a south wind around 6 miles an hour. And the chance of rain is around 30%. That is your Bass Capital weather forecast.

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1: Overnight weather forecast kind of looks like mostly cloudy with a low around 72. There is a chance of showers slight after 5 a.m. with a south wind around 6 miles an hour. And the chance of rain is around 30%. That is your Bass Capital weather forecast.

Bill walked me to my door last night, and he said, "Before I go, there's something about our love affair that I have a right to know." 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

0: 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I am Mark Blumenthal, the host of the Top 20 Countdown every Saturday morning on this station. 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
1: Every evening, when all my dishes were pursued, I call my baby and let's go.

And Three Dog Night, that's just an old-fashioned love song. Yeah, number four record back in 1971. Good Tuesday morning. It is sneaking up on 6:30 in 5, 4, 3, 2, 1. Bingo, 6:30 on the nose. You can set your clock and you'll be on time. All right. And we have, 75 degrees on the front porch right now. Looking at some more showers on the way today. About a 30% chance. Partly sunny, high 92. Heat index at 103. And winds out of the southwest gusting up to about 16 miles an hour. Now, tonight, a 50% chance of rain. And low of 72 and southwest winds 5 to 7. Tomorrow, about a 40% chance of rain. High 93 and heat index value at 105. And Wednesday night, 30% chance of rain. Low of 73. And Thursday, 50% chance of rain continues Thursday. Partly sunny, high 93. And 30% Thursday night, 60% Friday and Friday night. Daytime highs in the mid-90s and low at night in the mid-70s. Right now, 75 on the front porch at WPLK.

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0: Love will turn you around, slap you upside the head like a with a baseball bat. 1982 gold for Kenny Rogers at WPLK with the G-Man and Radio Red. Good morning.
1: Good morning.
0: How are you?
1: I'm fine.
0: That's good. I'm glad to hear that. 640 now and 75 degrees outside. And you said we've got a guest at 8:05 today.
1: 8:05.
0: Randy Fine's going to be
1: congressional. Running for state rep. Have to get my notes. I get state and federal mixed up in my head all the time. I think it's state.
0: It's Congress. No, he's running for Congress.
1: He's running for Congress.
0: Yeah.
1: I get them mixed up.
0: Mm-hmm. All right. Well, that's okay.
1: But, you know, I got a list of things that he'd done for this county. He has brought some money into this county.
0: Yeah, he has.
1: It's just not things that people normally see. A lot of it's airport and infrastructure.
0: Mm-hmm. Yeah. Well, we need that.
1: Yes, we do. But it's not.
0: We need the infrastructure.
1: It's not things that you realize because you don't. The everyday person doesn't think about that.
0: The only thing you see is the traffic tie-ups.
1: Mm-hmm.
0: That's all you see. They're laying pipe. They're doing this. They're doing their vacuuming out pipelines and stuff. And, you know, all that costs money. They don't bring all that equipment out for.
1: It doesn't grow on trees.
0: Because they like to do it. You know. Anyway, partly sunny, high near 92 today, heat index at 103, and it's going to be a chance of rain, so we'll probably be missed. There might be a couple of pop-ups that might float through.
1: You never know.
0: But a 50% chance tonight, low of 72, and southeast winds 5 to 7. 40% tomorrow, has sunny, 93 the high, heat index tomorrow at 105, and a 30% chance of rain tomorrow night, with a low temperature 73, and back up to 93 on Thursday with a 50% chance. 30% Thursday night, 74 the low, and a 60% chance of rain Friday and Friday night. High daytime, 93, low at night, 74. Right now it's 75 on the front porch at WPLK. We'll be right back.
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2: He always has a good show. He is so creative. Rich Appel, he's a funny guy. I've spoken to him numerous times, and he listens to us too. 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
3: No, we will.
2: He does that all the time. All right, 6:45, and this guy has celebrated a birthday yesterday, and I didn't get a chance to mention anything about it because we didn't have enough time, but. Tony Bennett celebrated a birthday. We lost him, though, a couple of years ago. But, of course, he went
3: down, took a nap, and didn't wake up.
2: That's right, yeah. But he was in his 90s.
3: And never lost his voice.
2: Yeah, no.
3: Some of them lose their voice, but
2: mm-hmm.
3: he never lost his voice.
2: He didn't, no. And he did some... He had a favorite duet partner in late life, and that was Lady Gaga.
3: Mm-hmm.
2: He used to sing with her quite a bit.
3: They blended very well.
2: They did, yeah. But this is one of his biggies in 1962. He left his heart in San Francisco.

0: little Sea of Love from Phil Phillips on WPLK. All right, 10 minutes before, sneak it up on 9 before 7 o'clock and the morning show. And our faithful listener, Greg, over in St. Augustine called, and he wanted to hear a little Blue Swede and Hook on a Feeling. And this is kind of here we go. We're going to do an Ugga Chucka. Here we go.
1: Ooga chucka, ooga, ooga, ooga chucka, ooga.

0: All right, little Ooga Chaka there, Blue Swede, hooking on a hooked, hooked on a feeling.
1: Lack of coffee.
0: Yeah, all right, it's 6:54. Ran across another top 10 list here. These are the top 10 movies that flopped, but they're now considered absolute classics. See if you'd seen any of these. How about Blade Runner? Yeah. You ever see that?
1: Yeah.
0: That was confusing.
1: It was.
0: And then they went on and on and on with two or three shows after that that were kind of, just to me was confusing. How about, now this is one that we see every once in a while because this is one of Sandra's favorites, Shawshank Redemption.
2: Oh, that was a good movie.
0: That was a great movie. From 1994.
2: It was long.
0: Oh, yeah.
2: Good.
0: It was, yeah. And let me see. What about Fight Club? Did you ever watch, see Fight Club? I think I saw that.
2: No.
0: Wasn't that great?
2: I don't like that. No.
0: Yeah, I wasn't thrilled about it.
2: Not my kind of movie.
0: How about The Big Lebowski?
2: Never heard of it.
0: That was with, let me see. Who was in that? It was I want to say John from Roseanne.
2: I know you're talking about John. That's me.
0: Yeah, and Woody Harrelson was in it.
2: That's probably why I didn't watch it. I'm not a big Woody Harrelson fan.
0: Yeah. Anyway, it was about bowling.
2: Oh, I definitely didn't watch it.
0: It was about bowling. And let me see. What about Donnie Darko? I know nothing
2: about that.
0: It made over $500,000 in its initial domestic run, but it had a budget of $4.5 million. So, failure. Yeah. And let me see. What about Office Space? Did you ever see that?
2: No.
0: That was funny about the red stapler. They kept putting this guy in the basement, or they kept putting him down a step, and he ended up in the basement, but he still had his stapler. And let me see. How about The Thing?
2: Oh, yeah.
0: Now, not the original, but this is the one from 1982.
2: No, I like
0: the original because that was the first time we saw Matt Dillon.
2: Mm-hmm.
0: James Arness was the thing because he was so tall. Mm-hmm. All right. How about Scott Pilgrim versus the World? I've
2: never heard of that one.
0: Yeah. That's number 8. Number 9, Children of Men.
2: No.
0: No, I don't know anything about that. And let me see what else. And number 10 is The Iron Giant. Never saw that. Mm-hmm. Never heard of it. But anyway, there's your top 10 movies that were flops but became classics. All right. It is about 3 minutes before the latest news. We're going to hold off Huey Lewis in the news and we'll just kind of talk a little bit more and say, the president, like you were talking about, president's really upset with...
2: But I'm not sure why she dropped it. I was looking for that to see if there
0: Piro,
2: was... It may have been the way it was handled and she couldn't prosecute it.
0: Maybe. But this is the one where the this Olympic runner or bicyclist, whatever he was, he bent down into the reflection
2: and
0: pool
2: and slit the lining.
0: He, yeah.
2: But then there's the people that put in the fertilizer.
0: Mm-hmm.
2: So I'm not real sure.
0: And people just, you know, leave ponds and things alone. Let the people that take care of them take care of them.
2: Well, it may, all right. She says that she relied on the Department of Interior. But she was smart to pull it back because it may mean that she didn't have enough to get what the conviction they wanted.
0: Mm.
2: And she'd rather take a chance and get the conviction that they want.
0: Mm.
2: I can see her not wasting a chance to...
0: Yeah.
2: So
0: she wants to go on to more important things.
2: And I think we should go back to the Five.
0: Yeah, that would be good.
2: I wish they would bring back the original cast of the Five. For
0: yeah.
2: Show.
0: Mm-hmm. Yeah, because most of these people, they got up there, except for Greg Gutfeld and
2: Dana Perino and Dana Jesse. There's
0: Jesse.
2: Two of them that they rotated in and out.
0: Yeah.
2: Now I like it when Harold's there.
0: Yeah. But I didn't like it when Juan was there.
2: Oh, no.
0: He's kind
2: I was
0: of
2: almost
0: a,
2: could not watch it.
0: He's kind of a jerk. But anyway, it's just my personal opinion.
2: Yep.
0: Not
2: and
0: to
2: our
0: be
2: opinion
0: confused.
2: Don't count a whole,
0: that's
2: can't even
0: right.
2: Buy a cup of coffee with our
0: that's
2: opinion.
0: Right. It is 2-1 bingo. It is 7 o'clock on the nose.
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3: NBC News Radio, I'm Mark Mayfield. A man linked to one of the wildfires threatening Spokane, Washington, will be in court this morning. Aaron Farinacci was arrested by a SWAT team yesterday after a witness said he saw him acting suspiciously near where one of the fires started on Saturday. Today we celebrate three great things, one you may like more than the others. Bree Tennis explains.
4: Today is National Coast Guard Day, celebrating 236 years of keeping our waterways safe as a floating branch of the military. Also, today is National Night Out, a coast-to-coast community-building event with law enforcement. Look for local gatherings. And the final day we're celebrating is National Chocolate Chip Cookie Day. Maybe the best day ever. And no judgment if you celebrate the other 2 days with a cookie in hand. I'm Bree Tennis.
3: And Microsoft is warning about hotel Wi-Fi. The company says Russian hackers are using phony sign-in pages to break into accounts. Mark Mayfield, NBC News Radio.
5: This is Florida News Now. Thunderstorms are responsible for damage in Miami-Dade and Broward counties. Residents reported flooding, downed tree limbs, and property damage Monday. A Miami Gardens woman had her carport destroyed as the wind blew pieces of it down the street. A nearly 40-year-old sexual assault case in Broward County is finally solved through advances in DNA technology. Investigators say DNA evidence from a 1987 attack on an 85-year-old Deerfield Beach woman was recently matched to Gregory Rollison. Broward Sheriff's Detective Andrew Giannino tells NBC 6.
6: After his sexual assault, he ransacked her apartment, took $25 in U.S. currency from her purse, sexually assaulted her a second time.
5: Rollison, who is serving a prison sentence in California, was extradited to Broward County and now faces sexual battery and armed burglary charges. A man's dead after he was shot by deputies in Polk County. The sheriff's office says they found Larry Riles, who was wanted on an outstanding probation violation, but he refused to get out of his vehicle and rammed a sheriff's patrol car. By a 4-3 vote, the city of Lakeland has become the latest to put a 12-month moratorium for hyperscale data center applications. Mayor Sarah Roberts McCauley said this is temporary.
7: If there is redundancy and safekeeping of our community, then I'm down with that.
5: Lakeland joins many communities across the state in putting the brakes on data centers. A years-long fight over the name of an airport is over. A federal judge ruled that Orlando Sanford International Airport can keep its name. Orlando International complained the name caused confusion. With Florida's News, I'm Chris Trankman.
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0: Hey there, this is Pastor Terry. Guess what? Sometimes you have to walk away and trust God. Now, here's some grace for your journey. There are times when you've worked really hard at something. I mean, you have poured your heart, your soul, your mind into whatever it is, at work, an education, an opportunity, whatever it might be. But there comes a point where you have to walk away and allow God to do his work. The Apostle Paul reached that point. In Acts 18, listen to what he says. Now, when they opposed him and started to revile him, he shook off his garments and said to them, "Your blood be on your own heads. I am innocent. I am leaving here and going to preach to the Gentiles." There comes a point when you got to walk away. And when you do, led by the Spirit, you'll find unbelievable grace for your journey.
1: That was Pastor Terry Wright of Grace Fellowship. 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
5: And that is us, 7:05 and a half and 75 degrees on the front porch looking for a... About a 30% chance of rain today, high 92, heat index at 103, and gusty winds up to about 16 out of the southwest, a 50% chance of thunderstorms tonight, and a low of 72 with southeast winds 5 to 7. Tomorrow, another hot, steaming, muggy day, 93 to high again, and heat index at 105, and... south winds around 6. Not giving us any relief. Wednesday night, 30% chance of rain, 73 the low. Thursday, a 50% chance, and we're going to be up to 60% by Friday and Friday night. Daytime highs, mid-90s, low at night in the mid-70s. 75 on the front porch right now.
2: You definitely got to mow grass once a week.
5: Oh, yeah, yeah. Well, our yard's looking pretty good. Stepson was over. He came down from Jacksonville to visit. And he loves to mow. He loves to ride that tractor we got. So
2: I have my middle son's the same way. And we were at a friend's house while they were here. So who's got a... Andy has a huge mower because he used to mow commercially some stuff. I think he makes 3 turns in his yard now, and it's about done.
5: Oh, wow.
2: But he got on a friend of ours and finished mowing his yard, and then he found out he had a tractor, so he went and got the tractor to play on the tractor. And I have the funniest video of him scooping up his niece in her 20s, and she's holding on for dear life, laughing her fool head off, and he dumps her in a tree. That's going to be one of everybody's favorite videos.
5: Well, this isn't a big tractor we got.
2: No, it's not a great big, no.
5: Just got a Cub Cadet.
2: They went from lawn zero turn to the tractor, which is not a huge tractor.
5: Oh, yeah.
2: And when he found that, he had to go play with that.
5: Yeah.
2: And we just sat there and laughed.
5: I couldn't understand one of those zero turns. So
2: I don't like a zero turn.
5: Yeah.
2: I
5: couldn't trust her with it.
2: Well, Bill nor I need to have any business on a zero turn.
5: Yeah.
2: And I like just a plain old tractor, and they got headlights, and I prefer those.
5: There you go.
2: And you can, if Bill's funny about buying one. If you can't, doesn't have a grease fitting on it, he don't want it.
5: Because
2: he greases that tractor every other time he mows, and we just put new blades on it. And actually, I tried to buy blades in town and couldn't. Finally ordered them off Amazon. They were cheaper there and same quality.
5: Now, here's something. I've got 2 facts of the day today. One left over from yesterday, which was a real hoot. But today, our fact of the day is trees undergo visible physical changes in the day-night cycle. Now, I guess you might know that.
2: A lot of plants do.
5: The phenomenon previously was observed only in small plants, but now somebody has stayed up all night watching a tree change.
2: Well, can you hear it fall in the woods if nobody's in the woods?
5: Well, that's a big thing. Now, I think no, because...
2: So a tree makes no sound when it falls in the woods. Well, if there's nobody out there.
5: But the thing is, if there's nobody around, that it's a, it's an old, this is my theory. It's like a transmitter and a receiver. If you're transmitting a sound, if there's nobody to receive that sound.
2: I have a camera that will receive it.
5: How do you know?
2: I have a camera that will receive it.
5: Yeah, but
2: I can tell you when a tree falls.
5: Yeah, that has a receiver in it, though. So it receives the signal of the tree falling.
2: Yeah.
5: Now,
2: you
5: if there's nobody around,
2: yeah.
5: How can it make a sound?
2: Well, it makes a something.
5: It may make a sound, but there's nobody around to receive
2: the animal,
5: that sound.
2: The animals do. The animals
5: oh, the
2: hear.
5: Animals maybe, yeah.
2: The animals hear.
5: Yeah. But you said if there a person was not in the
2: no,
5: woods.
2: If no one. I'm not. I, or
5: no
2: maybe
5: one.
2: I should say no thing.
5: Oh, yeah. Okay, well, that's different.
2: Yeah, an animal would hear mm-hmm. it. And some we've been in tree stands
5: mm-hmm.
2: and have heard tree limbs fall and trees fall.
5: Yeah. Trees well, that was been, because you were there to receive
2: yeah.
5: the sound. Now, it's just like a radio signal. If a radio signal comes off the tower and it's sent out.
2: Something's got to grab it.
5: Something's got to grab it in order to hear it.
2: Mm-hmm.
5: If you, don't have a
2: you
5: receiver,
2: imagine the noise outside. If you didn't have to have a receiver of all the stuff that we're bombarded
5: oh, gosh,
2: with,
5: yeah.
2: Oh Lord,
5: man, something else.
2: Hmm. So that's something I can't even imagine.
5: Yeah, all right. It is 7:11 WPLK. And let me tell you about the birds and the bees, okay? I think you know about a little bit about that.
2: Try so hard to be.
5: WPLK.

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7: All right, it is 18 minutes after 7 o'clock on this Tuesday, August 4th, which happens to be Chocolate Chip Cookie Day. You like them things?
1: Well, I actually prefer the chocolate chip cookie dough that you eat.
7: Ugh.
1: Oh, I love cookie dough.
7: It's not very healthy, though.
1: Who said is a chocolate chip cookie very healthy?
7: No, because the uncooked...
1: They make an edible cookie dough.
7: Right, as long as it's edible.
1: But I've been eating the other kind all my life.
7: All right.
1: So, but yeah, I like chocolate chips, and I don't want all the nuts and all that. I just want chocolate chips, and I want them just undercooked. I want them gooey.
7: Okay. Well, you can enjoy your chocolate chip cookies on the front porch today because tonight is National Night Out Day, and which is a...
1: I think they'll have something down at the riverfront tonight.
7: Yeah, is it really? Okay, I
1: Greta
7: don't know.
1: Greta kind of mentioned it the other day when she was in here, but I don't have a flyer on it.
7: But it's kind of like a more of a...
1: speak to your neighbors. Take a walk.
7: Yeah.
1: Holler at
7: watch
1: them on
7: the neighborhood. I'm trying to bring this up. That's why I'm kind of stumbling.
1: But we're porch sitters anyway.
7: It promotes police-community partnerships in neighborhoods across the country.
1: We don't see many police down our... Well, we see one that lives down there, but as far as... Out in the area, we're in a rural area. It's kind of hard for them to ride a bike or to walk out there. It's not real safe.
7: Right. Well, I'm right on a highway, so.
1: Yeah, and I'd like to see them go back to foot patrol in town.
7: Only
1: because they get to know each shop owner.
7: Check the doors, like.
1: We watch Matt and Andy do. I think about in Dirty. I think it's one of the Dirty Harry movies. That he walked in the middle of a robbery and they were hiding it from him, and he ordered coffee, and it's always black, and she filled it full of sugar. And he turned, paid her, and walked out. He was reading the paper, he never looked up. And once he got out, the robbery continued, and he took one sip of the coffee, dropped it, and turned around and went back in. Took care of everybody in there.
7: Because he knew...
1: there was a problem.
7: She was calling him back. One of the largest national night out events is in the west side of Columbus, Ohio. The Ogden Block Watch in Columbus organizes a festival that includes live music, food, entertainment. While not all events are that large, sometimes it's just mom and pop sitting on the front porch.
1: We'll have something downtown tonight, yeah. And the only problem that we have with doing this time of the year is this time of the year and the weather.
7: Yeah, that's right. The gnats and the...
1: The rain.
7: Besides that, though, but if it's not raining, you got yellow flies.
1: There's gnat spray.
7: Mm-hmm.
1: And the best thing for yellow flies is bullfrog.
7: Well, there's another thing that we sell at the crate called No Gnats.
1: Yeah, that's what I meant. There's no gnats. But the best thing in the woods that we've all found for yellow flies literally is bullfrog.
7: Hmm, okay.
1: And because they eat you up
7: and
1: in the woods.
7: What was that stuff that, who's the makeup people?
1: Avon. Skin so soft. It works.
7: Yes, right. That's right. So check that out. Yeah, and it's also National Coast Guard Day.
1: Uh-huh.
7: Celebrating the guys that keep our coast clear.
1: And they stay pretty busy around Florida.
7: Mm-hmm. They do, yeah. And
1: they... Sending boats back to Cuba and
7: mm-hmm.
1: drugs and all that.
7: Nice Coast Guard, first Coast Guard aviators graduated from Pensacola Naval Aviation Training School. That's over at Mainside in 1917. Okay, it's trying to figure out when the National Coast Guard was formed. I don't have a date here.
1: That's the first graduating class. It's got to be right around then.
7: Yeah. Anyway, since 1790, service members have been ready to provide support, whatever the mission. Their commitment continues today. So it was 1790 when they came up. Sure, the Marines were, of course, they're the first. They were 1775. And... Army was 1776 next year. Mm-hmm. Yeah. All right, 7:23 right now. And if you're just getting up, we do have a 30% chance of rain, high of 92, heat index today at 103. Tonight, a 50% chance of rain, low of 72, and right now, 75 on the front porch at WPLK.
8: My pappy said, son, you're going to drive me to drinking if you don't stop driving that hot rod Lincoln. Have you heard the story of the hot rod race with the Fords and Lincolns was setting the pace? That story is true. I'm here to say I was driving that Model A. It's got a Lincoln motor and it's really souped up. That Model A body makes it look like a pup's got 8 cylinders and uses them all. Got overdrive, just won't stall. With a 4-barrel carb and a dual exhaust with 4 living gears, you can really get lost. Got safety tubes, but I ain't scared. The brakes are good, tires fair. Pulled out of San Pedro late one night. The moon and the stars was shining bright. We was driving up Grapevine Hill, passing cars like they was standing still. All of a sudden, in a wink of an eye, a Cadillac sedan passed us by. I said, boys, it's a mark for me. By then, the taillight was all you could see. Now the fellas ribbed me for being behind, so I thought I'd make the Lincoln unwind. Took my foot off the gas, and man alive, I shoved it all down into overdrive. Wound it up to 110, my speedometer said that I hit top end. My foot was glued like lead to the floor, that's all there is, and there ain't no more. Now the boys all thought I lost my sense, and telephone poles looked like a picket fence. They said, slow down, I see spots, the lines on the road just look like dots. Took a corner, sideswiped the truck, crossed my fingers just for luck. My fenders was clicking the guardrail post, the guy beside me was white as a ghost.

When I started being on that Cadillac, knew could catch him, I thought it could pass. Don't you know by then we'd be low on gas. He had flames coming from out of the side. Feel the tension, man, what a ride. I said, look out, boys, I got a license to fly. And that cat, he pulled over and let us by. Now all of a sudden she started knocking him down in the gym. She started to rock, and I looked in the mirror. Red light was blinking, the cops was after my hot rod Lincoln. They arrested me and they put me in jail and called my pappy to throw my bail. And he said, son, you're gonna drive me to drinking if you don't stop driving that hot rod Lincoln.

Hot Rod Lincoln song at WPLK. It is 7:27 on the nose. If you want to set your clock, you'll be on time. 75 on the front porch. And let's go back to 1958. Now, Bobby B, Cool Bobby B, is going to be here Saturday from 3 to 6 doing some doo-wop. But we're going to give you a little taste of doo-wop right now with 1958, the Monotones, and...

0: got to get it on again. The Adresi Brothers at the WPLK. Good Tuesday morning. It's 7:32 now.
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Marvin Gaye and Ain't That Peculiar at WPLK. All right. 7:36, Tuesday, August 4th. Here come the Everlys.

Beverly Brothers from 1960, and that's Kathy's Clown. Don't bother, don't pay any attention to him. Anyway, it is 7:39 on the nose, and getting ready for the 2026 flag football season. Youth NFL Flag Football League is cranked up. Registration's going on right now. It ends on the September 5th. And these are this is a co-ed league, and they have four different categories. They have 4 to 6 year olds, and boy, that must be a trip watching them little 4 year olds run around like little bees. And then 7 to 9 year olds, and then 10 to 12 year olds, and then 13 to 15 year olds. And you can get it's a registration fee is $50. But if you receive a discount, that is, when registering two or more siblings in this. It builds skills, builds confidence, and builds champions. So join the fun, learn the game, make some memories. They do need some coaches, though. Be a leader, make a difference, help build champions on and off the field. And coaches get one child free registration. Just a little thank you for supporting our youth. And if you would like more information, here is the phone number. No Q code to scan. Well, there is one, but I've also got a phone number. 386-983-2385. Or stop by Jenkins Community Center on Napoleon, 1900 Napoleon Street. Here in Palatka. That number again, 386-983-2385. And if you don't want to play flag football, well, you can dance, just like the boys telling you to dance.

0: The Boys from 1964 and Dance, Dance, Dance, WPLK. You know what else happened on this day in 1964? The FBI located the remains of four slain civil rights workers.
1: Mm.
0: Back in summer 64, it's kind of gruesome, but we need to honor these people that were doing some worthy work. In the summer of 64, young civil rights workers James Chaney, Andrew Goldman, and Michael Schwimmer traveled to Mississippi to help the African Americans register to vote. But on June 21st, they disappeared.

Now, in the month and a half later, the FBI found their bodies burned on a nearby farm. The Neshoba, now this is interesting, the Neshoba County Deputy Sheriff and 17...

0: 3 years later in 1967.
1: Glad they were convicted.
0: Mm-hmm, yeah.
1: Just because your deputy sheriff didn't give you an excuse.
0: That's right. You got something else over there?
1: Yeah, we do. We got something coming up this weekend we really haven't talked about much.
0: Mm-hmm.
1: Summer Nights Lights present Lightning Boogie Bug Boogie.
0: Say that three times real fast.
1: Yeah, Lightning Bug Boogie. Yeah, that'll get you. We've got Dalton Clifton will be there to sing and Jason Evans Band.
0: All right.
1: Riverfront Park, 5 p.m. to 9 p.m. Live music, local vendors, food trucks, beer, wine, all that right at the riverfront. Can't miss it. Go down St. John's Avenue. You're going to run right into it.
0: All right. It was on this also on this day in 1914, U.S. President Woodrow Wilson, who was a wimp, issued his proclamation of neutrality to keep the U.S. out of war in Europe. And Anne Frank was arrested in Amsterdam by German security police following a tip from an informer who was never identified that her family was hiding Jewish people in a home behind some fake walls and stuff. And let me see, what else is... Russian Arctic expedition led by, I'm not even going to attempt his name. He was a German explorer. They were returned to Kronstadt, Germany, or Kronstadt, Russia, I guess it is, after being the first to circumnavigate the Antarctica. How about that? Just a few little bits of histoire. Number one record on this day was Poor Little Fool by Ricky Nelson. But Huey Lewis and the News had a good run. I haven't heard lately about Huey, but he has lost his voice. He's got some sort of issue or disease or something, and it's not his voice, it's his hearing. That's what it is. He's lost his hearing. He can't hear anymore. And, of course, you know, you're singing on stage. You need those monitors to so you can hear yourself. But anyway, he had a big hit with Do You Believe in Love? WPLK with the G-Man Radio Red. And Huey Lewis in the News.

0: Huey Lewis in the news. Do you believe in love? WPLK. And he has lost his hearing, is what it is, Radio Red. And he says that the hearing loss is a result of a thing called Meniere's disease. I'm not sure what that is.
1: Too much
0: but,
1: loud music.
0: He remarked that in 2025, his hearing loss had worsened to the point of total deafness. So they put one of those cochlear implants in him.
1: Rush Limbaugh
0: had that, yeah. And it has restored enough hearing for him to hear speech, but it would likely never be able to hear or perform music again. So it's a shame. What's such a great artist.
1: And turn your headsets down.
0: Yeah, kids used to say that he was very mature-looking man. And a lot of kids were saying, oh, he looked like he is somebody's dad. So, anyway.
1: I remember when 42 was old.
0: That's true, yeah.
1: Then
0: anyway.
1: 72. Mm-hmm. Wasn't so old after that.
0: Yeah. Anyway, it is 7:51 at WPLK with the Beatles.

0: Eagles and a long and winding ribbon of highway at 7:55. We're 5 minutes before the latest news now, and
1: here with an unlimited supply of misinformation is Mr. Know-It-All.
0: All right, here's our main fact of the day. We had that other one earlier, but peak exhalation speeds from a human sneeze can reach up to 100 feet per second and could create a cloud that can span approximately 23 to 27 feet in diameter. Lord have mercy. So cover your nose when you sneeze, all right? We don't want that to happen around here. Okay, 3.5 minutes in front of the latest news. Got Wayne Fontana and them mind benders here. Bending your mind a little bit with the game of

0: Oh, the game of love, baby. Yeah, Wayne Fontana and the Mindbenders. A couple of minutes now before the latest news. Good stuff coming up, and we'll have a guest. Randy Fine, our representative in Congress, is going to be calling in. In the meantime, we've got a couple of, here's a crash with injuries up on State Road 13 at Crosswinds Drive in St. Augustine. This is up in the St. John's community. The roadway is clear, but it's up on State Road 13. And let me see, that's about all we got going on right now. We got a couple of things down in Volusia County, down around Daytona. But all the roads to Gainesville are clear, all the way up to Jacksonville, down to Ocala, out to the interstate. They're all clear also. So, all right, be careful, all right? And don't forget to buckle up. And if you do see any incidents moving along on the side of the road or something, make sure you pull over or move over to the other lane and slow down, okay, about 20 miles an hour below the speed limit, so those first responders can do their thing. All right, it is 76 degrees on the front porch right now. Looking at a 30% chance of rain today. High going to be near 92 degrees with the heat index at 103. And right now outside our studios, we're looking at 76 degrees right now at WPLK. It's 8 o'clock. 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
1: NBC News Radio, I'm Mark Mayfield. A man linked to one of the wildfires threatening Spokane, Washington, will be in court this morning. Aaron Farinacci was arrested by a SWAT team yesterday after a witness said he saw him acting suspiciously near where one of the fires started on Saturday. Today we celebrate three great things, one you may like more than the others. Bree Tennis explains.
2: 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And the final day we're celebrating is National Chocolate Chip Cookie Day. Maybe the best day ever. And no judgment if you celebrate the other 2 days with a cookie in hand. I'm Bree Tennis.
1: And Microsoft is warning about hotel Wi-Fi. The company says Russian hackers are using phony sign-in pages to break into accounts. Mark Mayfield, NBC News Radio.
3: Oh. All right. We have a guest on the telephone this morning.
4: You don't need me to do anything special.
3: No.
4: Right?
3: Okay. And we're going to try to get him hooked on up so that we've got him. Good morning.
5: Good morning.
3: All right. I think I'm speaking to the congressman. Or am I speaking to his aide?
5: This is Randy Fine.
3: All right. It is Randy Fine. All right. I wasn't sure by voice. I hear so many voices during the day, I don't always recognize them anymore.
5: Not a problem.
3: So, good morning. I hope you're having a great day.
5: I am. It's in the car, which is what I do a lot of.
3: Right. I understand that. As long as you don't start backing up and beeping, we're good. So,
5: nope, just moving along.
3: Just moving along. We know that you're running for re-election.
5: That's right.
3: And I want you to tell us a little bit about yourself and what you're doing and what you've done for Putnam County and St. John's and surrounding counties, because we cover most of them.
5: Sounds good.
6: Well, let me just quickly add, this is Marsha Lane.
3: That's Marsha Lane.
6: So happy to have you on with us this morning. And one thing I think people are, yours is turning into one of those exciting elections. I know everybody's beginning to get a lot of mailers. We would like to hear, you know, something about you and let our audience find out more about their congressman.
5: Well, it sounds great. Well, you want me to start?
6: Start.
3: Yes, go ahead.
6: Start
3: right ahead.
5: All right. Well, look, so I've been honored to be everyone's congressman since April 2nd of last year. I am a third-generation Floridian. My family moved to Florida after they immigrated to the United States over 100 years ago. My dad grew up in South Florida. I was an entrepreneur for my career. I started my first company when I was 19 years old, spent 22 years starting, building, and growing businesses, did not aspire to be in politics, was blessed to be able to retire at 40, and had the best 8 months of my life until I got upset with what my oldest son was learning in school. And I didn't like how they were teaching him math. Principal told me there was nothing I could do about it, so I ended up running for the legislature to try to reform education in Florida. And had a great career, 8 years in the Florida House, was responsible for exiting Common Core, creating school choice where every student could get a voucher to go to any school that they wanted, and making sure the parents were responsible for their children, not government. At the end of my 8 years in the Florida House, I ran for the Florida Senate. I got elected. But before I could get sworn in, President Trump called and asked if I would run for Congress to replace Mike Waltz, who he had just appointed to the administration. I agreed, and we had a very quick election, a nine-week primary, a nine-week general, and then on April the 1st, I was elected everyone's congressman. And I've spent the last 15 months or so really trying hard to fight for the people of Putnam County and the entire 6th District. I opened an office in every county I represent. I represent six of them, which is an unheard-of thing, including an office in Putnam County. It puts staff in all of those counties to make sure that people can get their issues addressed. Have brought $50 million back to the district and have handled over 100,000 issues that people have brought to our office over that time. So it's been a good run, but there's a lot more work to do. America is at a crossing point. Things are great in Florida, but they're not in the rest of the country. And it's my job to make sure we make America more like Florida and we not let Florida be impacted by a lot of the insanity we see taking place around the rest of the country.
3: All right. I'm sitting here looking at a lot of things that you've brought into Putnam and Volusia, Marion Lake, and St. John's County. And it's a lot, and I will tell you this, it's a great deal of things. A lot of things people may not see every day, but it's what they're driving over the top of or they're using at the airports. And it takes money to do that, and you've been able to bring that to us to increase what we have here already. And we're very aware of the road progress in Putnam County. It's gotten to be a standard joke. But we do appreciate all that you've done for us. And I know this is getting to be a bit confusing about some of the mailers that have come out. Because the person that's sending mailers out, they don't even tell us what party they are. And
5: By the way, I may not know the mailer you're talking about, so I'm happy to. Yeah, look,
3: there's a veteran on the back of it.
5: A veteran? What?
3: Mm-hmm.
6: Well, he's dressed in.
3: He's dressed in uniform and gives you the impression that he's a veteran, but it doesn't tell you what party or where he's from.
5: Okay.
3: So, I just put him in file 13 when I get him.
6: But we're just curious, you know, it does seem to be you're being, you must be doing something right. There's beginning to target you, you know.
3: You're being attacked, so you're doing something right.
5: Right. Yeah, well, one of the things to know is we've seen a lot of foreign money come into our district here, money from Armenia, money from groups associated with the Council on American Islamic Relations, which is a group tied to Hamas and Hezbollah. And I think really it's because I'm such a fighter for President Trump's agenda that some of these people just don't like me very much. And so you get a lot of fraud and nonsense. But the important thing to know is I'm the only person in America that Donald Trump has endorsed for election in 2024, 2025, and 2026. And so I'm one of the president's chief fighters, and those who fight against them, they want to fight against me.
3: Are you true about that? That seems like something you hear who you're endorsed by. They want to put boxing gloves on and cause a problem.
6: True. Well, one of the things you mentioned, some of what you have brought into the counties, and that does include Flagler, by the way, for those of our listeners who don't realize, but in Putnam, it's things you may not immediately notice, but for instance, the Putnam County Wastewater Treatment Facility Project, you brought in money for that. The another thing that will fund generators and emergency power. you've been in Florida, so you know how important that is.
5: Yeah, no. I'm a fighter. That's what I'm known. I'm a guy who goes out and I fight aggressively. And the media will cover the fights for things like illegal immigration, where I believe all illegal immigrants need to be deported. But I fight just as hard on everything. And so when it comes to making sure that my district gets the funds it needs for roads or wastewater treatment or anything else, I fight just as hard for those things. And so, you know, it's a big part of what I do.
6: Well, I notice also that, well, here, for instance, the airport has been a concern for many years, and the trying to expand it. You brought in a couple of grants that will help them move forward with their work in that. Over in Flagler County, I'm kind of fascinated by it because you have been a big help with them for their fishing pier and all that, which is...
5: Yep.
6: That's a big issue over there,
3: mm-hmm.
6: and it's been ignored. Well, not ignored,
5: but part of the job. I'm sorry to interrupt. That's part of the job of the congressman. You know, some people just focus on Washington issues. That's all they care about. But I see whether I'm in Putnam County or Flagler County or Marion County. I got a big district.
6: Right,
5: and
6: you do.
5: The people talk to me about over and over and over again is infrastructure, whether it's roads, airports, wastewater, stormwater, beach stability. These are the things that people care about. And so I spend a lot of time every day making sure that we're effective in getting those resources.
3: Now you've even brought money into our St. John Shipbuilding.
6: That's right.
3: Group. That's a major component of Putnam County. So
5: yeah. I appreciate you talking about all that because it doesn't make the news because it's not controversial. But it is an important part of the job, and it's an important part of what we do, is fighting, whether it's a veteran who's not getting his benefits or the county needing resources. That's my job, to go and fight for those things.
6: I think one of the things people don't understand is with our incredible growth going on right now in the state, I think we just thought it was busy back in 2007. You know, all of this, as you said, it's the infrastructure that's going to make the difference. And one of the things that draws people to our state is, well, I guess, you know, they expect to see all these services and things, and they talk about paving and all this, but that's something that without the help of congressmen and all...
3: You can't do it.
6: You can't do.
5: Well, I often say the best thing about Florida is everyone wants to move here. And the worst thing about Florida
3: is everybody wants to move here.
5: Yeah.
3: I understand. I've been here about six generations myself. So Marsha and I both are native-born Floridians. So we do it and keep going. But we realize that how much you have done. We're hoping one of these days we're going to get you to actually walk in the door down here with us. And... visit, and I told your aide any time of the day that you can come in, if she'll call, they'll call me, we'll make it work. So
5: we'll absolutely do that.
6: That would be terrific.
5: I'm in Putnam fairly frequently. I've certainly been told more than some of my predecessors. And the challenge in this job is you're sort of cursed either way. So most of the time I'm in Washington.
3: Right.
5: Because that's the job, to represent you. And when we're in Washington, people say, well, why aren't you here? And then when we're home in Florida, people go, well, you must be on vacation. Why aren't you working in Washington?
3: So, you probably work hard on what they, quote, call a vacation than you do when you're in Washington. And you work pretty darn hard up there.
5: I try.
3: So, and you've got, what, six counties that you cover? St. John's, Flagler, Volusia, Putnam, Marion, and Lake that you have parts of.
5: I do. I represent all or part of six, but I only represent all of two, and Putnam is one of them, Flagler being the other.
6: Right.
3: We have lots of listeners over at Flagler County that every day, and we hear a lot of the things about the piers and A1A and the hurricanes and the beach renourishments, and and all the things that it takes to help from people like you to get done.
5: Well, one thing about me is I've dealt with these issues for 10 years, so I didn't represent Putnam with the legislature, but many of the issues are the same.
6: Mm-hmm.
5: You know, beach erosion is an issue that I've worked on for 10 years. Water quality and storm water is something I've worked on for 10 years. I know a lot more about poop than I ever wanted to know, and because of the work that I've done on wastewater. So I've been working on these things for a long time, and I think that experience helps in my work in Congress.
3: I think it probably helps you just to be able to walk through the halls at Congress with the work that you've done here. But you've done such a good job for the state of Florida, and we'd like to see you continue to do that. I'm not sure what your schedule is and how long we have you, but is there anything that you want us to know that we wouldn't know?
5: Well, that's a great question. I'm a husband. I'm a father of two boys. I have two sons. Their names are Jacob and David. I really do this for them because I want to make sure that my children have the same opportunity that I did. I grew up a relatively poor kid. My parents were both teachers, and we weren't starving to death, but we didn't have a ton of money. And I went out and lived the American dream. And I want my boys and everyone to have those same opportunities. It's why I'm so passionate about education. And it's worked. My oldest son, just 2 weeks ago today, started at the United States Naval Academy. So I'm very proud of him, and I'm very proud of my children, but I want every child to have the same opportunities that my kids do. And I think that's something important to know. And by the way, we will absolutely work with you that the next time I'm in Putnam, I'll come in and we can sit down and you can grill me in person.
3: All right. I'll take you up on that. Your aide knows how to get a hold of us, and I think he's going to come see us one day this week. And
5: yep.
3: We can sit and talk to him.
5: You set up a time when you're with him.
3: We will do that and set up a time. And I ought to know this, but I don't know this. Which county do you live in, Plackler?
5: Well, I don't share where I live.
3: Okay.
5: Because I happen to get more death threats than just about any member of Congress.
3: All right. Don't blame
5: me.
3: We
5: take my – in fact, there are three people – in prison right now for making death threats against me and my family. So, unfortunately, it's one of the negative things
3: that
5: comes with the job, but we take that very seriously. The bottom line is the reason I'm in my car so much, as I said at the beginning of this call, is I've got a big district that runs from St. Augustine all the way to the Villages, and I try to spend as much time in all of those communities as I can.
3: Well, in Putnam County, you get 900 miles, so we know what it's like.
6: Acres.
3: Yep. Acres, 900 acres. I want to say miles every time. 900 acres just in Putnam County. So a lot of roads, a lot of back roads, a lot of people that want to talk to you.
5: But a lot of nice people, too.
3: Yeah, there's a lot of great people here. Great place to raise a family. All right, I don't want to keep holding you because I do know that you are on a schedule this morning. We do want to thank you for being gracious enough to call in and talk to us and let us know something about you.
5: And we will do it again soon, and I'm happy to come on anytime.
3: All right.
6: Terrific.
3: Don't forget, early voting started here
6: yesterday.
3: Yesterday. And need to get out and vote.
6: There we go.
5: Three locations in Putnam County.
3: So that's right.
5: Hopefully people can get out and start voting.
6: Very good. We appreciate your call, letting us talk with you, and you're representing the area. Thank
3: you. Yes.
5: Thanks for giving me the privilege to do it.
3: You guys have a great day. Wonderful,
5: you
3: safe
5: too.
3: Day. Bye-bye.
5: Bye-bye.
3: I would not like to be on the road as much as they are on the road.
6: No, because if you have never hung out with legislators, it is a job. It's always funny to go up to Tallahassee about this time of mm-hmm. well session when session's on, and to see the number of cars with plates for the legislators just on the road. I-75, you know, for the anyway. We do appreciate him getting with us, and if you look at his record, it has a lot of practicality to it. As he said, you know, it's the controversial stuff that usually makes the news, Wastewater plants aren't sexy.
3: No.
6: But if you're having problems
3: flushing, you've got a problem.
6: You've got a problem. If you're trying to, people who go to Flagler Beach, for instance, if you just want to get on the beach without.
3: After, what was it, Ian? That was pretty hard.
6: Yeah, they took a hit for that. So all that is one reason we want you to hear. It is becoming the flyers we were talking about are negative, and we want people to understand that they are not
3: necessarily truthful.
6: Exactly, and that was one of the things that
3: I have probably gotten more negative mail in that race than I have in anything else.
6: I was just going to say, and I think that has been a surprise because it...
3: He's done, from what I can tell, a very good job.
6: Well, and the fact that he has served in the Florida legislature, we're not endorsing anyone, but we are saying experience makes a difference.
3: We're asking you to look at records.
6: Right. And go and look it up. Don't take what somebody sends you.
3: If you got it in the mail, double check it. It's kind of like if you get it on Facebook, you better check it five ways.
6: Exactly. So we appreciate the congressman calling and letting us have a little bit of a chat. If we run into you around town or you want to send it, you have questions.
3: Send them to us because we have found a way to get to him.
6: Yes, and we will be taught, like, so his aide will be here
3: Thursday.
6: So a chance to, pass along concerns and things. I think that we hear about hearings and we watch people being grilled and all that. But
3: all we see is the sensation part of the hearing.
6: Right, but what you forget is that Congress is controls the money. Controls what happens in boost to a county, and is in his case six counties or portions of them. That's a lot to try to be fair.
3: He has two full counties, and the rest of them are just small portions. Actually,
6: right,
3: two of them are small portions.
6: Right, so just
3: I still wish every county had their own, but we can't. Doesn't work that way.
6: Doesn't work that way. So. Anyway, we do appreciate his calling. So,
3: all right, and I know you got some other news over there.
6: Yes, and I was trying to get a hold of someone, but the city commission has called a special meeting.
3: We don't know why.
6: We don't know why. It's set for
3: tomorrow.
6: The 6th.
3: Is it 6th?
6: It says the 6th.
3: Okay, I thought it said the 5th. I'm sorry.
6: Well, I did too at first. Anyway, it is coming up. We will have more for you by...
3: Hopefully tomorrow.
6: It is a meeting at 5 p.m. They have, in fact, there is another meeting, I believe it's today, or the...
3: Something's on the 4th. I don't know. I just remember seeing it. I don't know if you've got it in that stack or if it's yesterday's stack.
6: I have so many stacks this morning that, you just...
3: I'm going to get her some paper, big clips and hang them up by the day. So she knows what day to go find it.
6: Please tell me where I'm. Which end is up? It's the Community Redevelopment Agency. It will also meet that day. That's part of what makes all this. There are meetings that are set monthly,
3: yes.
6: And then when something's called, they call it on the same day as the.
3: And at the same time,
6: it's,
3: somebody forgot to check the schedule.
6: In fact, there's a bond oversight committee meeting as well. This is, for the city. This is, this is for the school board's bond oversight committee. And that, of course, there is talk of another bond issue here in Putnam regarding schools. We already have a $300 million one that they are saying is not nearly enough for what they need. I will say in Putnam, teachers are back in school,
3: mm-hmm.
6: Aides, all the people who make things work, same way in Flagler and St. John's counties. Remember, school is about to start. You're probably going to see a few buses out.
3: Running routes to check, make sure.
6: Yeah, they're making sure.
3: And they can still use bus drivers.
6: I was going to say, let us put in a plug for the bus driving situation. Every county needs them.
3: And parents, be patient the first week with kids and sit with them if at all possible, because routes can get messed up or somebody can get turned around without meaning to.
6: Monday, of course, is when kids go back to school here in Putnam, well, everywhere. So Putnam, St. John's, Flagler. So you just, and the rest of the state will go back to school. You do need to remember that there will be some glitches that first week. There's
3: brand new school, a lot of
6: that was, I was going to say, that part of the problem will be there are brand new schools, and on Friday, I believe it is, and we will have details on this, there are open houses at the schools in Putnam.
3: And if you're not sure where your child's going, you need to go ahead and call.
6: Call the county office.
3: And say, this is where they were last year, where are they going to be this year?
6: Because it does, I think this is going to be a...
3: Some of the kids were at
6: Kelly... A growth experience?
3: Yes, I believe some of the kids that were at Kelly Smith last year will be at James A. Long this year, because until they can move them into the new... I can't forget what grades are where. I really can't. But it's... James A. Long will be open. And they're moving some of the kids out of the other schools to James A. Long until they can move them into the new school. So that's what I got from a teacher last night.
6: Well, and I think it's a good point, a very good point for the...
3: So call. And I asked the teachers one thing. I had a Bible study on Monday night, and about five teachers are in it. I said, was it good for you the first day of school? It will be for the kids. And they looked at me. I said, how excited were you to see each other? And they went, oh, that was fun. And that's what the kids are like the first day of school.
6: Well,
3: they get to see all their friends again.
6: Yes, yes.
3: And I said, so y'all have got a week to get all the jabbering done before the kids are in. They went, yeah, we know.
6: And for teachers, I mean, this is an aides on. This is going to be kind of a traumatic year here in Putnam, because
3: changes
6: and getting ready for.
3: And if you have a child that's moved up to changing classes, it will be new and unique to them.
6: That's true. That's true for the.
3: We thought we were big kids in seventh grade because we got to change classes. Now I think they change them in fifth grade or something. I don't know.
6: Anyway, we just give you a heads up because traffic patterns and everything will change now. You can already see an increase in this morning.
3: If you live on Horseman's Club Road, you're going to have to learn a new traffic pattern.
6: Yes, yes. And Melrose, of course, is... Anyway, lots of changes, so...
3: I'd forgotten about what they'd done at Melrose, honestly. Yeah.
6: So, changes there. I mean, yeah. It's going to be...
3: Be patient.
6: Yeah, there you go. There
3: just
6: you go.
3: Just be patient.
6: Let's see. Over in St. John's County, there was very little information about a shooting on Saturday.
3: It was so confusing.
6: This was to do with they announced this was in what they're calling St. Augustine Shores neighborhood. 91-year-old man has been arrested in the shooting death of his 87-year-old wife. This happened Saturday. William Lippold, arrested and charged, premeditated first-degree murder used a firearm. According to the St. John's County Sheriff's Office, they announced this finally Monday. The neighbors, this is what's Como Court is what this is on. Deputies, emergency vehicles, all that sort of a surprise for that happened Saturday. The woman was blind, they say, and she may have been, she may have had Alzheimer's. One neighbor said that both people were frail. So, the also they were talking about how the police used a drone in the to go to like the front door with a speaker. They were talking to him, trying to get him to come out, surrender his hands up.
3: I don't know if that would be more frightening to me than having a police officer at the front door.
6: You know, that
3: at that age.
6: Well, I think if I opened a door and there's a drone.
3: Yeah, I'm going to be a little panicky about it because I'd be ducking.
6: The gentleman did come out, Mr. Lippold, and they got him quickly into a emergency vehicle. There were, of course, SWAT team members, assault weapons, all that. So we will let you know if and when the sheriff's office is releasing more information. Some of it is, of course, trying to get the details, and that can be kind of sounds easy when you're on the outside.
3: Yeah, it's not easy on you. Yeah.
6: So, speaking of new technology, drones, I wanted to. There is a, you may or may not have heard of this, but Jacksonville Beach man arrested for allegedly vandalizing several of these automated license plate readers. These are the...
3: I have such mixed emotions about those.
6: Flock cameras, Flock, as you may have heard them called. Atlantic Beach, Neptune Beach, Jacksonville Beach. Somebody the other day was posting here in Putnam. I believe there are 11 up here already.
3: Yeah, there are. They're not the traffic light cameras that we were here at one time.
6: And they removed those.
3: They did remove those.
6: Because they... That go ahead, I'm sorry.
3: These are more... They're license readers, and I'm sure they do other things. I don't know. But they've been able to read licenses for a long time from the air. But it has helped them stop some kidnapping, catch people that have attempted murder or have murdered because they could track the car. And I see the good side to it. I see the other ones. These are not peeping in people's windows. They're not, you know, anything like that. This is for safety, and it is a very fine line.
6: Well, and I think that after the mess that developed with the license plate...
3: with the red light cameras.
6: The red light cameras. There's obviously reluctance on people's part to have them. Part of that was abuse.
3: It was.
6: And... not necessarily by law enforcement, but by people involved in and concern over basically tracking how much, how many rights does the government have over the people?
3: And I understand that. My thing about it is they want to track me, they'll find out just how boring my life is.
6: Well, and these flock cameras, you know, we keep talking about the license plate. They also get like the make, bottle, color.
3: They do. They
6: all of this information is...
3: About your car.
6: They're about, I saw somewhere about the number, about 5,000 in the country.
3: And they're trying to make sure that they're not used for anything except strict law enforcement and emergency cases.
6: And one of the things that I thought was interesting they were talking about was the errors in the camera's artificial intelligence, which I think is their way of saying it can be, they can be manipulated.
3: And that's what they're trying to, I think, trying to correct and trying to, you know, guard the Fourth Amendment. And that's why I say I see both sides of it.
6: Yeah, I understand.
3: This is how, when the man at Mar-a-Lago attempted to kill the president, they got him so quick because he went by, there was a camera.
6: Right.
3: I had no idea we had that many in this town. I really didn't until somebody sent me a map of them.
6: Exactly. There's a thing called Flock Hopper. F-L-O-C-K.
3: Thank you.
6: Thank you. I was trying to be very articulate in my pronunciation. Hopper, H-O-P-P-E-R. It's an app that tracks the camera's locations.
3: And if you're going through there's something in on my GPS and my husband's GPS that dings when there's a camera. And I heard it in Green Cove, and I thought they took their things down.
6: Well, that
3: these cameras also apparently ding the GPS system.
6: That's interesting. Well, while we're saying, you know, there are like 11 in Putnam, which is nothing, as you say, 900 square miles of...
3: acres.
6: Acres.
3: Yeah, I got
6: see,
3: you
6: got me doing it now.
3: Right. I don't know why I think it's miles, but it's acres.
6: Sorry,
3: Bill.
6: Over in St. John's County, there are about 200 of them. Here's the problem. These things just proliferate. They're like, it's like fleas.
3: Well, I'll tell you what I think it's like after we're off the air. It's not playing
6: okay.
3: On the air.
6: Okay, yeah, it's an exciting moment. They're usually on major roadways, county lines, areas.
3: I don't think you're going to find this on the back dirt road, but you might.
6: You might. And in what's interesting to me is in northeast Florida, there are about 700 of these. 200 in St. John's County.
3: That's because of all the traffic changes.
6: I know, but I'm just saying that's northeast Florida. That
3: uh-huh.
6: includes like Duval, Nassau,
3: mm-hmm.
6: an enormous number in...
3: and it may have to do
6: they're with... saying it's an I mean and law enforcement is saying they're using it as an investigative tool. The problem is that
3: can they keep it that way?
6: Can they keep there you go.
3: Can they keep it the way they want to keep it and use it for only what they want to use it for? They don't want public to have access to it, and they don't want just Joe Blow to have access to it.
6: You're right. You're right. And the thing is the minute you put it out, somebody is going to figure a way to...
3: I know it. It's like telling the kid that they've got a lock on the adult channels on the satellite. Give them 5 minutes, they got it off.
6: There you go. By the way, in Putnam County, the Small Business Administrations announced their top awards. Their Business Person of the Year is for the state of Florida. It's a family business. Ours is administered through Rick Paul, who is the...
3: Does an excellent job.
6: He does. He's with the Florida Small Business Development Center, which is up at the University of North Florida, Coggin College
3: very,
6: of Business.
3: Very, very helpful person.
6: He is, and if you can get in touch with him. You find out more about r.paul@unf.edu, or you can go to their website and find out. The Small Business Administration has done some great things for people.
3: They have seminars over like about three counties, and they'll let you know, and we try to let you know when we know them.
6: There you go.
3: And they were very well worthwhile going to.
6: We did want to mention also that Summer Night Lights... that's the city program.
3: Let me see how fast you can say this.
6: Lightning Blue Boogie.
3: You did better.
6: No, I got it wrong. Lightning Bug Boogie.
3: Buggy.
6: Dang.
3: We tried to say that thing three times this morning.
6: Lightning Bug Boogie. Oh, that's just...
3: I think we're boogieing around the gnats and the lightning bug. Of course, I want to see the lightning bug.
6: Well, there you go.
3: I don't see them anymore, and I miss them.
6: They talk about the fact that
3: they're not
6: it's a bad sign. Sort of like bees. You want to see bees, folks.
3: Yeah, I got bees at my house.
6: That's coming up this Friday from 5 to 9 p.m. at the Palaca Riverfront, the park. There are two separate things going on there. One is...
3: It's Nine Town. It's
6: boogie.
3: No. There's something else going on down there. Because Greta and I talked about it. It's when the police officers are out there.
6: That's right. That's coming up.
3: That's coming up this weekend also, I believe. I have it on a little piece of paper over there underneath your computer. It'll tell you what today is. Right there, new calendar thing. What's it say?
6: Night out day?
3: Nine out. So that's this weekend.
6: Which is law enforcement.
3: Law enforcement.
6: So they always do a great job putting that on and helping... people discover more about what's going on.
3: Letting kids realize the police are the good guys.
6: Well, too often people say, you know...
3: Be afraid of the boogeyman. No, they're not. They're the good guys.
6: They are. And as we said earlier, do not forget early voting has started here in Putnam. We are ahead of a lot of places. So you can, there are three locations. And
3: there's not an awful lot on this ballot.
6: No.
3: So get out and get it. If you want to get out, go ahead and get it done, go get it done.
6: Exactly. So anyway, that's all coming up. We thank you for listening this morning, and
3: we know it's been a little bit different, but we're going to head back to some music.

Gees from 1990, To Love Somebody. All right, time to do birthdays. We're getting in here a little early, and we might be able to get some music in today, all right? Okay, we got, right off the bat, a Jersey boy. Hey, he's a Jersey boy from Rumson. Brett Baer. You see him on Special Report on Fox News. So happy birthday, Brett. And he's got a good book, too, all about George Washington. And let me see, Barack Obama, the 45th POTUS, President of the United States. And another loser, Meghan Markle, the... she was the... she handled case number 24 on Deal or No Deal. And then she went on to marry Harry and tried British style of the royal family, but she did bailed out on that pretty good. So anyway, happy birthday, Meghan Markle. And Daniel Dae Kim, one of my favorite Korean actors. He was Lost on the TV show Lost. He played the part of Jin Soo Kwon, and he was also in Hawaii 5-0 2019. And let me see, Jeff Gordon, the racing icon, and Tina Cole. Do you remember Tina Cole? Do you remember My Three Sons? Well, she was Katie on My Three Sons, but she was also a singer, and she was in King Family Cousins group. So happy birthday, Tina Cole. She's still with us. And Roger Clemens, Major League Baseball pitcher, Red Sox and Yankees, three Triple Crowns in 97 and 98, and or Triple Crowns in 97 and 98, not three of them, just two of them. And he was an 11-time All-Star. Happy birthday, Roger Clemens. All right, those that have left the planet, Yasser Arafat, the Palestinian Liberation Organization, the PLO leader, Percy Bysshe Shelley, he was the British author, a romantic British author, and the Queen Mum, talking about the royal family. This was the mother of Queen Elizabeth, and she was the Queen Consort when she was married to King George VI till he passed away, and then she became full-time queen. Louis Vuitton, the leather designer who designed some pretty expensive accessories for a lady. And Clara.

Clara Peller. Remember that name, Clara Peller? Remember when she'd step up to the microphone and she'd go, "Where's the beef?" And she did those Wendy's commercials. And Richard Belzer, stand-up comic, and he turned his career around. He became very dramatic as a detective on Law and Order, SVU. And Warren Avis, the guy that brought to us the rent-a-car business, Avis Rent-A-Cars. And moving on to music birthdays, in 1901, singer, band leader, trumpet player Louis Armstrong, who had a number one hit in 64, Hello Dolly. Of course, we play that quite a bit. But one that we don't play as much was number one in England also, and it was called What a Wonderful World from 1988.

Louis Armstrong, born on this day in 1901. Of course, we lost him back in 71, in July of 71. Moving on, Ellsbury Hobbs was born on this day in 1936. He was a member of the Drifters.

born American rock and roll R&B singer known for a, his big hit in 1959? It's called Sea Cruise. All right, we get that. He passed away, though, in Gretna, the country of Gretna, at the age of 76 back in 2015. You ready, Frankie? Go ahead.

Frankie Ford, 1959. And the Sea Cruise song at WPLK. In 1940 also, Larry Nechtel was born. He was an American keyboard player and bass player, best known for being a member of that infamous Southern California Wrecking Crew, a collection of L.A.-based studio musicians who worked with renowned artists like Simon and Garfunkel, the Beach Boys, Mamas and the Papas, the Monkees, the Partridge Family, the Doors, and Elvis Presley. He was a member of the 70s band Bread, also Larry Nechtel. And he passed away, though, in 2009. And moving on, in 1941,

Rosemary Victoria Euro was born, professionally known as Timmy Euro. Sometimes called the little girl with the big voice, she's considered to be one of the first blue-eyed soul stylists of the rock era, and she had a contralto vocal range and had a big hit in 1961.

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Yes, darling, I'm so hurt.

0: Little Italian girl from Chicago with a big voice. That's Timmy Euro. All right. And that's going to do it for birthdays today. Swap Shop coming up after the news.
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1: NBC News Radio, I'm Michael Kastner. An arson suspect linked to one of the massive wildfires threatening Spokane, Washington, will be in court today. Aaron Farinacci was arrested by a SWAT team yesterday after a witness said he saw him acting suspiciously near where one of the fires started Saturday. Washington State's congressional delegation is urging President Trump to approve federal funding that would help with the impacts of devastating wildfires across six counties. More from Tammy Trujillo.
2: The request also includes the Yakima Nation, Colville Reservation, and Spokane tribes. The money could be used for firefighting, evacuations, and shelter support. The letter was signed by all members of Washington's congressional delegation.
1: The Southwest is baking. Extreme heat warnings are in effect for parts of Arizona, California, Nevada, and Utah, where triple digits are expected. Phoenix could get temperatures up to 116 degrees. Michael Kastner, NBC News Radio.
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4: Thunderstorms are responsible for damage in Miami-Dade and Broward counties. Residents reported flooding, downed tree limbs, and property damage Monday. A Miami Gardens woman had her carport destroyed as the wind blew pieces of it down the street. A nearly 40-year-old sexual assault case in Broward County is finally solved through advances in DNA technology. Investigators say DNA evidence from a 1987 attack on an 85-year-old Deerfield Beach woman was recently matched to Gregory Rollison. Broward Sheriff's Detective Andrew Giannino tells NBC 6.
5: After his sexual assault, he ransacked her apartment, took $25 in U.S. currency from her purse, sexually assaulted her a second time.
4: Rollison, who is serving a prison sentence in California, was extradited to Broward County and now faces sexual battery and armed burglary charges. A man's dead after he was shot by deputies in Polk County. The sheriff's office says they found Larry Riles, who was wanted on an outstanding probation violation, but he refused to get out of his vehicle and rammed a sheriff's patrol car. By a 4-3 vote, the city of Lakeland has become the latest to put a 12-month moratorium for hyperscale data center applications. Mayor Sarah Roberts McCauley said this is temporary.
6: If there is redundancy and safekeeping of our community, then I'm down with that.
4: Lakeland joins many communities across the state in putting the brakes on data centers. A years-long fight over the name of an airport is over. A federal judge ruled that Orlando Sanford International Airport can keep its name. Orlando International complained the name caused confusion. With Florida's News, I'm Chris Trankman.
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10: A slight chance of showers and thunderstorms after 11 a.m. Partly sunny with a high near 92. Heat index values at 103. Southwest winds 3 to 8 miles per hour. Winds could gust as high as 16 miles per hour. Chance of rain is 30%. And that's your weather for the bass-capital area.
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10: All right. Let's see if we can make the phones ring today. They're not ringing much. I know it's that time of the year that things are moving and people are moving and getting ready for school, getting ready for all that stuff. I'm looking to make sure this isn't this weekend. It's next weekend. So I'll slide this to the back. All right, looking for a driver's side, a park lamp turn signal assembly for a 1978 Ford Ranchero. It fits a 77 to 79 Ford Ranchero or a 77 to 79 Ford LTD II. Doesn't work any other year, does not work. And this is our buddy up in Maine. Give him a call at 207-375-4475. That is 207-375-4475. If he doesn't answer, leave him a message. He is super good about calling people back. I'm not real sure what he does for a living. I know he got snowed in is when I talked to him this year. All right, hallelujah. Somebody's calling. We about forgot how to do this now. All right, that. Good morning, you're on the air.
11: Yes, I have a John Deere Rider 48-inch cut in perfect shape. I had the big motor up acres or whatever, and I'm asking 13 a best offer in great shape. And I also have a zero turn. It's a 42-inch cut John Deere from John Deere Copenhagen. In perfect shape, I'm asking $1,200 for it. Both of them in perfect shape, low hours. And the number to call me is 386-972-4910.
10: 972-4910.
11: Okay. Yeah, 386-972-4910.
10: All right. Sounds like some pretty
11: and
10: good.
11: And I'm also looking for a regular ride mode, just a little regular ride mode for someone.
10: Need call me on that. Regular riding mower.
11: Yeah, a little regular, yeah.
10: Yeah. I keep trying to talk mine into buying a tractor with a belly mower on it, but I haven't went out on that one yet. We got about 3 acres, so keep mowed.
11: Yeah, well, you need what I got, the bigger mowers.
10: Well, we he has one. It's not a John Deere, but he has one. He doesn't like me on it because I don't mow to his satisfaction. I don't mow in his pattern. He laughs at me about it because I do things different. Most wives do.
11: So. Yeah, but that's a woman.
10: That's exactly right. We see different things. So I kept saying, look, there's corn on the ground from the squirrel feeder. I'm trying to cut it up. He said, well, you've been over that patch 5 times now. But
11: I got one cut smooth, even, low, high, don't matter.
10: Yeah. So
11: anyway, thank you.
10: Thank you for calling. Bye-bye. Yeah, he doesn't like me on his lawnmower. Lawn tractor. He likes the tractor. He doesn't like zero turn. And I'm afraid that's what they're going to, but not everybody wants a zero turn. I need a little more stability in the steering than I have with a zero turn because I'm spastic. I'll get my mind on something else and end up going in circles. Thousands of tools, a 1/4-inch to 1-inch drive, ratchets, sockets, wrenches. And then he's got shutters, 2 to 6 feet, new in the box, 2 per box. $10 to $20, 150 gallons of paint, many colors for $5, hundreds of die-cast cars and trucks from 1 to 1/18th scale. Most of those are in boxes, lots of CDs and DVDs. Text him, 386-336-1567, that is 336-1567, and he asks that you only text him Monday through Saturday. He is located on Locust Avenue here in town, though. 325-5800 is the number. If you're outside the 386 area code, just add a 386 to it and give us a call.
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10: 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Wayne says that please do not leave anything on the answer machine because the answer machine obviously does not speak the same language that he does. He says it sounds like it's an alien. 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That is 904-669-1195. 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
10: Good morning. You're on the air.
14: Good morning. Thanks for everything you do, and you're coming in very low. Can you hear me?
10: Yes, sir.
14: Okay, I'm going to start off the festivities with a freebie. This is a give back to my WPLK family. I was looking through my closet, and I have a box of about 20 old, but now understand these are AAA, not gas station. These are road maps, and they're the 90s, and they're 30 and 40 years old. And this is a freebie. They're all in good condition. And you can look and see, like, streets have changed, businesses have changed. So it's 20 or 30 road maps, AAA, for free. Also, I have an old kitchen chair that's very heavy, and it came apart. It needs somebody. I can do it, but I don't have the time to dowel it and put it together, and you have a chair that will last the rest of your life. That's a freebie for somebody who works on wood. The other things that I have now are mostly the same. I have the large cat carrier. I'll make it $15. I still have that trailer tire. It's tire and tube together on a rim for $5. And it's four lugs, two wheelbarrow rims, $5 for the both of them. I still have that Bell & Howell sound movie projector, 16 millimeter, and I'm looking for a wind-up portable phonograph, not a toy, and no project, please, to replace one that disappeared from me years ago. Okay, for these are our items, 904-377-1611.
10: 907-377-1611.
14: 377-1611.
10: All right, and that's a phonograph that you're looking for. You didn't tell them it was a phonograph. It's a wind-up phonograph.
14: A wind-up phonograph. They're not really valuable, but I had one that disappeared. And they're like from the 30s. You crank them up and they play different speeds. Of
10: mm-hmm. Yeah, my neighbor has one. It was her grandmother's. So, all right. You have a wonderful day, and thank you for calling.
14: Thanks for everything you do.
10: All right. Bye-bye. Okay, turn my mic back down so I'm not drowning myself out. Oh, get everything hung back up. It's supposed to be hung back up. All right. 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Fits year 85 and up. And he is at 1609 Cleveland Avenue. And he is on the Golf Drive end of it. He's on the south end of it. No phone number, so you just have to stop by. So that's 1609 Cleveland. All right, I'll be back in a moment, 386-325-5800. 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

0: Don't miss out on this weekend's events at the Putnam County Fairgrounds off of Highway 17 South in East Palatka. Remember, don't miss out on the fun at the fairgrounds this weekend.
1: A slight chance of showers and thunderstorms after 11 a.m. Partly sunny with a high near 92. Heat index values at 103. Southwest winds 3 to 8 miles per hour. Winds could gust as high as 16 miles per hour. Chance of rain is 30%. And that's your weather for the Bass Capital Area.
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1: NBC News Radio, I'm Michael Kastner. The out-of-control Spokane, Washington wildfires have forced over 60,000 people from their homes and destroyed some 700 buildings. With no deaths reported yet, the fires are moving fast into residential neighborhoods where they pose a new and unprecedented risk. Some encouraging news weather-wise for the inland Pacific Northwest. More from Tammy Trujillo.
2: Forecasters say lighter winds are expected through at least the next several days, giving firefighters a better chance to slow the spread of wildfires burning across eastern and north central Washington. Even with calmer winds, crews warn the fires remain very active because of high temperatures, low humidity, and extremely dry vegetation.
1: Spokane is the state's second largest city. Voters head to the polls today for another big primary election day in America. Ballots are being cast in Michigan, Missouri, Kansas, Virginia, and Washington State. Michael Kastner, NBC News Radio.
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4: In-person early voting for the August 18th primary election underway now in 10 Florida counties, including three of the five largest in the state. This year's ballot includes primary races for the U.S. Senate, governor, two state cabinet seats, along with several congressional and legislative races. Mark Early is supervisor of elections in Leon County.
5: You don't have to worry about, you know, the mail or anything like that, having problems with your ballots. But it's just a long period of time. There's vote centers all across your county.
4: Early voting will run until August 15th statewide. A decades-long tradition continues tonight for police.
6: The Miami-Dade Sheriff's Office holding 10 national night out events throughout the county.
7: It's really about bringing the deputies and the communities together when it's not an emergency. It's a time for families to go meet their local deputies, get to know them.
6: Detective Arhemis Colomi says they want to answer your questions and take the fear out of calling the police. There will be games, giveaways, and safety demonstrations. Municipal police agencies, including Miami and North Miami Police, are holding events tonight along with Margate Police and the Broward Sheriff's Office, Lauderdale Lakes. Eric Rodriguez, Miami.
4: South Florida's UHealth is celebrating major recognition, the latest U.S. News & World Report Best Hospital Rankings. The University of Miami Health System, one of only two South Florida health systems with five nationally ranked adult specialties. Bascom-Palmer Eye Institute remains the nation's number one eye hospital for the 25th consecutive year, while Sylvester Comprehensive Cancer Center earns Florida's top ranking for cancer care. It may not surprise you, but a new wildlife report confirms that the American alligator is officially the deadliest animal in the state. The 2026 study by the World Population Review analyzed wildlife fatalities across the country, showing that while snakes dominate the Midwest, the alligator remains our biggest local threat. Texas shares the apex predator title with us, but wildlife officials are reminding Floridians to stay alert around freshwater lakes and canals as mating season winds down. With Florida's News, I'm Natalie Rodriguez.
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11: A slight chance of showers and thunderstorms after 11 a.m. Partly sunny with a high near 92. Heat index values at 103. Southwest winds 3 to 8 miles per hour. Winds could gust as high as 16 miles per hour. Chance of rain is 30%. And that's your weather for the Bass Capital area.

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1: 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Remember, don't miss out on the fun at the fairgrounds this weekend.
2: A slight chance of showers and thunderstorms after 11 a.m. Partly sunny with a high near 92. Heat index values at 103. Southwest winds 3 to 8 miles per hour. Winds could gust as high as 16 miles per hour. Chance of rain is 30%. And that's your weather for the bass-capital area.
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continent of Atlantis was an island which lay before the Great Flood in the area we now call the Atlantic Ocean. So great an area of land that from her western shores those beautiful sailors journeyed to the south and the North Americas with ease in their ships with painted sails. To the east, Africa was her neighbor, across a short strait of sea miles. The great Egyptian age is but a remnant of the Atlantean culture. The antediluvian kings colonized the world. All the gods who play in the mythological dramas, in all legends from all lands, were from fair Atlantis. Knowing her fate, Atlantis sent out ships to all corners of the earth. On board were the 12. The poet, the physician, the farmer, the scientist, the magician, and the other so-called gods of our legends, though gods they were. And as the elders of our time choose,

Songs from movies about the most famous British Secret Service agent and of a cruise ship disaster riding high at the top of this countdown. Hello, everyone. I am Mark Blumenthal, the host of the Top 20 Countdown every Saturday morning on this station. Join me this week as we count down the 20 biggest hits from August 8th, 1973, 53 years ago. We get the show started at 10 a.m. on BassCapitalRadio.com and WPLK 800 AM and 98.3 FM.

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0: Remember when going to get gas was a great experience? 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Highway Mart is located on Highway 20 near the intersection with Highway 19 in Palatka.
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0: bushes out there. 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

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No, that isn't it. Look at him out there, running around like a bunch of wild Indians. I ain't seen no time for joking.

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1: NBC News Radio, I'm Michael Kastner. The wildfires burning in and around Spokane, Washington have forced 65,000 people from their homes and destroyed some 700 buildings. While no deaths have been reported yet, the fires are moving fast into residential neighborhoods where they pose a new unprecedented risk. Washington State's congressional delegation is urging President Trump to approve federal funding that would help with the impacts of the devastating wildfires across six counties. Details from Tammy Trujillo.
2: The request also includes the Yakima Nation, Colville Reservation, and Spokane tribes. The money could be used for firefighting, evacuations, and shelter support.
1: The U.S. government is issuing an active security warning for Americans traveling in Cuba as the island grapples with a total power failure. This marks the sixth time the island's energy infrastructure has completely failed this year alone. Michael Kastner, NBC News Radio.
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4: Congresswoman Ana Paulina Luna believes she's the victim of what she calls a political hit job by the Wall Street Journal. The Justice Department issuing a letter confirming that the Tampa Bay Republican is not under investigation for insider trading for telling an acquaintance who Donald Trump's running mate would be in 2024 that led to a winning bet placed on Poly Market. Two pilots and eight passengers on a seaplane rescued after a failed takeoff in the Bahamas. Witnesses jumped into their boats and rushed to the partially submerged aircraft.
5: How fast everything was happening. I mean, the plane was picking up speed quickly when it crashed. And so we just jumped in and we went straight towards them.
4: Jack Dovenpour telling NBC 6 News they were able to pull two women off the plane. No serious injuries were reported. In person, early voting for the August 18th primary election underway in 10 Florida counties, including three of the five largest counties in the state. Early voting will be available statewide by Saturday, August 8th. This year's ballot includes primary races for the U.S. Senate, governor, two state cabinet seats, along with several congressional and legislative races. Mark Early is the supervisor of elections in Leon County.
6: You don't have to worry about, you know, the mail or anything like that, having problems with your ballots. But it's just a long period of time. There's vote centers all across your county.
4: Early voting runs until August 15th statewide. Lakeland City Commissioners voting 4-3 to implement a one-year moratorium on large-scale AI data center development. Mayor Pro Tem Guy Lalonde.
7: It is of the utmost importance that we craft a large load policy over and above what we have.
4: Lakeland owns and operates its own electric utility. Pasco, Citrus, and Hernando counties have already okayed similar moratoriums. AI revenue guidance will be highly scrutinized as SpaceX releases its first quarterly earnings report as a publicly traded company today. With Florida's News, I'm Karen Curtis.
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10: A slight chance of showers and thunderstorms after 11 a.m. Partly sunny with a high near 92. Heat index values at 103. Southwest winds 3 to 8 miles per hour. Winds could gust as high as 16 miles per hour. Chance of rain is 30%. And that's your weather for the Bass Capital area.
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1: 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Remember, don't miss out on the fun at the fairgrounds this weekend.
2: A slight chance of showers and thunderstorms after 11 a.m. Partly sunny with a high near 92. Heat index values at 103. Southwest winds 3 to 8 miles per hour. Winds could gust as high as 16 miles per hour. Chance of rain is 30%. And that's your weather for the bass-capital area.
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Well, the last thing I remember, Doc, I started to swerve. And then I saw the Jag slide into the curve. I know I'll never forget that horrible sight. I guess I found out for myself that everyone was right.

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10: This is Luke Mutchie from the local Edward Jones office in Palatka with your weekly market update. Last week, we saw the stock market have some pretty big swings in both directions, but ultimately ended positive with the Dow and S&P gaining 1% and the NASDAQ rose by 1.6%. The Fed elected in a vote of 9-3 to keep interest rates steady, trying to cool inflation down to their 2% target. Four of the Mag 7 stocks reported earnings last week. Both Microsoft and Amazon increased from strong revenue increases, while Meta and Apple declined following missed earnings and cost concerns. More than halfway through earnings season, and 86% of the S&P 500 companies have beaten estimates, which shows an underlying strong economy, even though the month of July was mostly down. This has been Luke Mutchie with the Edward Jones office of Luke Mutchie and Ryan Adams with your weekly market update. If you have any questions or want more information, give our office a call at 386-385-9072.

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Please take time, come visit our wonderful community and see the beauty for yourself. 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
1: Hey, folks, we begin with the second half of a comedy series, The Life of Rock Offering. We resume a great comedy episode which began during our last show, as we resume The Life of Riley episode known as Count the Beans.
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0: Don't miss out on this weekend's events at the Putnam County Fairgrounds off of Highway 17 South in East Palatka. Remember, don't miss out on the fun at the fairgrounds this weekend.
1: A slight chance of showers and thunderstorms after 11 a.m. Partly sunny with a high near 92. Heat index values at 103. Southwest winds 3 to 8 miles per hour. Winds could gust as high as 16 miles per hour. Chance of rain is 30%. And that's your weather for the Bass Capital area.
0: The folks at the Putnam County Fairgrounds want to remind you the fairgrounds is always in need of volunteers to help on a variety of events. 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
1: 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The plaza sits between Cathedral Place and King Street, just west of the Bridge of Lions. Concerts take place every Thursday from 6 until 8 p.m. If there are weather delays or cancellations, updates will be posted on the city's website homepage.
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1: NBC News Radio, I'm Michael Kastner. A man suspected of starting one of the massive wildfires threatening Spokane, Washington, will be in court today. Aaron Farinacci was arrested yesterday after a witness said he saw him acting suspiciously near where one of the fires started over the weekend. Evacuee Joe Wilson says it's upsetting to learn authorities think the Old Trails fire was deliberately set.
2: A teacher that I work with right behind my house lost everything that he had, including his pets, and like to know that that all could have been avoided is heartbreaking, man.
1: More than 60,000 people have been evacuated from the area as the fires burn largely uncontained. Today's primary election day for millions of voters. Ballots are being cast in Michigan, Missouri, Kansas, Virginia, and Washington state. And severe thunderstorms are expected to return to parts of the northern plains this week. Eastern North Dakota and northwestern Minnesota are facing the greatest risk. Michael Kastner, NBC News Radio.
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4: Florida gasoline prices are higher today. Statewide average is up 10 cents a gallon, $3.92 for regular. And the first deaths linked to the cyclosporiasis outbreak have been reported in Michigan. South and central Florida are emerging as hotspots for the growing parasitic outbreak. New state health data shows Miami-Dade, Lee, Orange, and Broward counties are leading the state in confirmed cases of cyclosporiasis. A Venezuelan woman released from an ICE detention center in Broward County Monday, speaking about her experience more than 2 weeks after she was taken into custody. From Fort Lauderdale Hollywood International Airport, Claudia Caglinone calls the conditions deplorable.
5: Every time we ask for water, they say, like, go drink water in the sink. Everyone was sleeping on the floor.
4: 28-year-old arrived to the U.S. in 2017 on a tourist visa, applied for asylum, and was granted temporary protected status in 2023. The political battle over Florida's property tax system is heading back to the drawing board.
6: State law requires constitutional amendment ballot language to be clear and neutral.
7: The title, "To Save Our Homes from Excessive Property Taxes," he found is a political tagline and is rhetoric and emotional and not neutral and just not appropriate for a ballot question.
6: Plaintiff attorney Jamie Cole says numerous statements in the ballot summary are factually inaccurate, and the judge ordered the attorney general to correct the defects. Cole warns if the corrections are not sufficient, he will fight to prevent Amendment 3 from ever appearing on the ballot. I'm Karen Curtis.
4: Florida Lottery says tonight's Mega Millions jackpot is worth an estimated $60 million. Tomorrow's Powerball, much higher, $768 million. And a new wildlife report confirms that the American alligator is officially the deadliest animal in the state of Florida. 2026 study by the World Population Review analyzed wildlife fatalities across the country, showing that while snakes dominate the Midwest, the alligator remains our biggest local threat. With Florida's News, I'm Al Lewis.
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9: A slight chance of showers and thunderstorms after 11 a.m. Partly sunny with a high near 92. Heat index values at 103. Southwest winds 3 to 8 miles per hour. Winds could gust as high as 16 miles per hour. Chance of rain is 30%. And that's your weather for the Bass Capital area.

0: 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I'm here reminding you that we're there to help you with your horticultural needs, whether it's coming in for our free pH testing of your soil or having us tell you what to do about those pests in the garden. 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

0: Don't miss out on this weekend's events at the Putnam County Fairgrounds off of Highway 17 South in East Palatka. Remember, don't miss out on the fun at the fairgrounds this weekend.
1: A slight chance of showers and thunderstorms after 11 a.m. Partly sunny with a high near 92. Heat index values at 103. Southwest winds 3 to 8 miles per hour. Winds could gust as high as 16 miles per hour. Chance of rain is 30%. And that's your weather for the bass-capital area.
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1: NBC News Radio, I'm Michael Kastner. A man suspected of starting one of the massive wildfires threatening Spokane, Washington, will be in court today. Aaron Farinacci was arrested yesterday after a witness said he saw him acting suspiciously near where one of the fires started over the weekend. Evacuee Joe Wilson says it's upsetting to learn authorities think the Old Trails fire was deliberately set.
2: A teacher that I work with right behind my house lost everything that he had, including his pets, and like to know that that all could have been avoided is heartbreaking, man.
1: More than 60,000 people have been evacuated from the area as the fires burn largely uncontained. Today's primary election day for millions of voters. Ballots are being cast in Michigan, Missouri, Kansas, Virginia, and Washington state. And severe thunderstorms are expected to return to parts of the northern plains this week. Eastern North Dakota and northwestern Minnesota are facing the greatest risk. Michael Kastner, NBC News Radio.
3: This is Florida News Now.
4: A Tallahassee judge orders a rewrite of Amendment 3, the judge finding that the wording of the amendment to raise the homestead exemption on property taxes is misleading and biased. The state can't appeal, but plaintiff attorney Jamie Cole says time is running out.
5: There is a risk that it won't make the ballot if we keep fighting about it. So the easiest solution here, and there's really no reason why it can't be done, is let's just do the ballot question fairly and accurately.
4: Election officials will start printing November ballots later this month following the August 18th primary. One of Florida's best-known sheriffs has come out in opposition to the property tax referendum. Polk County Sheriff Grady Judd says state lawmakers passed Amendment 3 without doing a financial analysis of the costs to cities and counties.
6: We can have meaningful tax savings for the people of the state of Florida. But this instrument in November is not the instrument to do that.
4: Judd is calling on voters to reject Amendment 3 and then ask state lawmakers to craft a better plan that's reasonable and responsible. The Florida Sheriff's Association isn't taking a position, but says it's significantly concerned about the amendment. Health officials confirm a second case of dengue fever in Hillsborough County.
7: The virus is spread by infected mosquitoes and brings severe flu-like symptoms, body aches, and rashes. While health leaders emphasize that dengue fever is not contagious between humans, they are calling on residents to immediately drain any standing water around their homes to stop the pests from breeding. Natalie Rodriguez, Miami.
4: A South Florida homeowner heard her dog bark and was shocked to find an alligator taking a dip in the swimming pool. The Pembroke Pines homeowner called the trapper and the gator was removed. Gas averaging $3.92 a gallon in Florida, up 10 cents according to AAA. With Florida's news, I'm Gordon Bird.
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11: A slight chance of showers and thunderstorms after 11 a.m. Partly sunny with a high near 92. Heat index values at 103. Southwest winds 3 to 8 miles per hour. Winds could gust as high as 16 miles per hour. Chance of rain is 30%. And that's your weather for the Bass Capital area. Right.

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We're reminding you that vision is important. You too can help others to be able to see. 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

0: Don't miss out on this weekend's events at the Putnam County Fairgrounds off of Highway 17 South in East Palatka. Remember, don't miss out on the fun at the fairgrounds this weekend.
1: A slight chance of showers and thunderstorms after 11 a.m. Partly sunny with a high near 92. Heat index values at 103. Southwest winds 3 to 8 miles per hour. Winds could gust as high as 16 miles per hour. Chance of rain is 30%. And that's your weather for the Bass Capital area.
0: The folks at the Putnam County Fairgrounds want to remind you that they always need volunteers when it's time for the annual fair, but in between there are many ways you can really make a difference. 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
1: NBC News Radio. I'm Chris Caraccio. The wildfires in Spokane, Washington remain at 0% contained. The fires have also forced nearly 65,000 people from their homes and destroyed about 700 buildings. No deaths have been reported yet. More than 450,000 acres have been burned so far in Washington state this summer, and one person has been arrested for arson in connection with the ongoing blazes. The three fires burning simultaneously have also strained firefighting resources. Voters are heading to the polls today for another big primary election. Ballots are being cast in Michigan, Missouri, Kansas, Virginia, and Washington state. Michigan's Democrat U.S. Senate race is the main event, pitting insurgent progressive Abdul El-Sayed against established-backed Congresswoman Haley Stevens. The race has divided the party, with fears within the DNC that an El-Sayed victory would pull the party further left and hurt their midterm hopes to regain control of the House and Senate. I'm Chris Caraccio, NBC News Radio.
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3: A day after being released from the ICE detention center in Pompano Beach, a Venezuelan is detailing her experience.
4: Calling conditions at the facility inhumane and deplorable, Claudia Caglionan says she slept on a cold floor and was treated like an animal for more than 2 weeks after she was taken into custody from Fort Lauderdale Hollywood International. The 28-year-old soccer player says she arrived to the U.S. in 2017 on a tourist visa, applied for asylum, and was granted temporary protected status in 2023.
5: There's just a few miscommunication, mistreatment that are not being spoken to because obviously other people are still either inside without being able to speak up or being sent to their country.
4: Wendy Grossman, Miami.
3: A Tallahassee judge has ruled that the wording of Amendment 3, Save Our Homes from Excessive Property Taxes, is misleading and biased and must be rewritten before it can appear on the November ballot. Plaintiff attorney Jamie Cole says state law requires constitutional amendment language to be clear, precise, and neutral.
6: Summary itself, where it says it benefits Florida taxpayers by, and then it lists all the pros without listing any cons, is inherently not neutral. That's clearly biased.
3: Under the ruling, Attorney General James Uthmeyer is required to rewrite certain parts of the amendment within 10 days. Election offices must start printing the ballots in late August for the issue to appear in November. While some law enforcement agencies across Florida are hosting their national night out events this evening, most in the Palm Beaches and Treasure Coast holding off. Palm Beach County Sheriff's Office hosts its night out event in October to coincide with National Crime Prevention Month. And the Tampa Police Department's in the midst of a search for a 36-year-old man missing after he escaped from a court-ordered health care facility. Dallas Carl Dishman walked out of the facility on Henry Avenue last night. With Florida's News, I'm Reed Shepard.
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10: A slight chance of showers and thunderstorms after 11 a.m. Partly sunny with a high near 92. Heat index values at 103. Southwest winds 3 to 8 miles per hour. Winds could gust as high as 16 miles per hour. Chance of rain is 30%. And that's your weather for the Bass Capital area.

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1: 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Highway Mart, located on Highway 20 near the intersection with Highway 19, Palatka.
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1: Palatka's Riverfront tonight offers National Night Out. It's a way to strengthen the partnership between law enforcement and the community. Palatka Police Department will be on hand from 5 to 8 p.m. at the Riverfront for the family-oriented event. You can bring the whole family out for an evening, including Touch a Truck, a live DJ, food trucks, community vendors, bounce houses, and kids' activities. You can also get a free ticket, one per person at the Palatka Police Department tent, that offers you the opportunity to win one of more than a dozen prizes. If you are headed downtown today, plan your route accordingly. Road closures begin this afternoon to allow the event set up and to ensure the safety of everyone attending. Palatka City Commission holds a special meeting Wednesday evening to deal with the employment status of two city employees. That includes Finance Director Chantel Pierre and Palatka City Attorney Jane West. The meeting is at 5 p.m. Wednesday at City Hall, 201 North 2nd Street in Palatka. The meeting is open to the public. You can call 386-329-0100 for more information. The Palatka Planning Board meeting, scheduled for today, has been canceled according to a notice from the city. Putnam County Sheriff's Department continues to investigate the shooting death of a couple in Satsuma. An incident began late Friday evening. Their 19-year-old son faces murder charges in the double homicide. Ulysses Servin is in Putnam County Jail without bond. He faces two counts of homicide, two counts of firing into a building or vehicle, three counts of aggravated assault, and one count of neglect of a child. According to the sheriff's office, dispatchers received a call at 11:16 Friday evening about a person threatening others inside a residence at 121 Musket Drive in Satsuma. A woman said Servin had pointed a firearm at her and other family members after an argument escalated. She had fled the house. Shortly after that, another call came in to dispatch about a series of shots fired on Musket Drive. When deputies arrived, they found Ulysses Servin outside the residence holding a small child and a gun. He did drop the gun, and the child was taken from him. Officers found his mother and father at different locations outside the residence. Cecilia Servin, 47, died at the scene. Miguel Servin, 51, was treated by paramedics but later died at the hospital, according to officials. Additional children were apparently in the house. Other adult family members inside the residence fled when shots were being fired. They believe they were also targeted. So far, authorities have not said how Ulysses Servin obtained the firearm. In St. Johns County, investigation continues into the shooting death of an 87-year-old woman, apparently by her 91-year-old husband. William Lippold was arrested and charged with premeditated first-degree murder with a firearm in the death of his wife, according to the St. Johns County Sheriff's Office. The shooting took place at their home in St. Augustine Shores neighborhood on Como Court. On Saturday, reportedly the woman was blind and may have been dealing with Alzheimer's. This is Marsha Lane, your roving report.
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0: Don't miss out on this weekend's events at the Putnam County Fairgrounds off of Highway 17 South in East Palatka. Remember, don't miss out on the fun at the fairgrounds this weekend.
1: A slight chance of showers and thunderstorms after 11 a.m. Partly sunny with a high near 92. Heat index values at 103. Southwest winds 3 to 8 miles per hour. Winds could gust as high as 16 miles per hour. Chance of rain is 30%. And that's your weather for the Bass Capital area.
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1: NBC News Radio, I'm Chris Caraccio. The wildfires in Spokane, Washington remain at 0% contained. The fires have also forced nearly 65,000 people from their homes and destroyed about 700 buildings. No deaths have been reported yet. More than 450,000 acres have been burned so far in Washington state this summer, and one person has been arrested for arson in connection with the ongoing blazes. The three fires burning simultaneously have also strained firefighting resources. Voters are heading to the polls today for another big primary election. Ballots are being cast in Michigan, Missouri, Kansas, Virginia, and Washington state. Michigan's Democrat U.S. Senate race is the main event, pitting insurgent progressive Abdul El-Sayed against established-backed Congresswoman Haley Stevens. The race has divided the party, with fears within the DNC that an El-Sayed victory would pull the party further left and hurt their midterm hopes to regain control of the House and Senate. I'm Chris Caraccio, NBC News Radio.
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3: Florida gasoline prices are higher today. Statewide average is up 10 cents a gallon, $3.92 for regular. And the first deaths linked to the cyclosporiasis outbreak have been reported in Michigan. South and central Florida are emerging as hotspots for the growing parasitic outbreak. New state health data shows Miami-Dade, Lee, Orange, and Broward counties are leading the state in confirmed cases of cyclosporiasis. A Venezuelan woman released from an ICE detention center in Broward County Monday, speaking about her experience more than 2 weeks after she was taken into custody from Fort Lauderdale Hollywood International Airport. Claudia Caglinone calls the conditions deplorable.
4: Every time we ask for water, they say, like, go drink water in the sink. Everyone was sleeping on the floor.
3: 28-year-old arrived to the U.S. in 2017 on a tourist visa, applied for asylum, and was granted temporary protected status in 2023. The political battle over Florida's property tax system is heading back to the drawing board.
5: State law requires constitutional amendment ballot language to be clear and neutral.
6: The title, "To Save Our Homes from Excessive Property Taxes," he found is a political tagline and is rhetoric and emotional and not neutral and just not appropriate for a ballot question.
5: Plaintiff attorney Jamie Cole says numerous statements in the ballot summary are factually inaccurate, and the judge ordered the attorney general to correct the defects. Cole warns if the corrections are not sufficient, he will fight to prevent Amendment 3 from ever appearing on the ballot. I'm Karen Curtis.
3: Florida Lottery says tonight's Mega Millions jackpot is worth an estimated $60 million. Tomorrow's Powerball, much higher, $768 million. And a new wildlife report confirms that the American alligator is officially the deadliest animal in the state of Florida. 2026 study by the World Population Review analyzed wildlife fatalities across the country, showing that while snakes dominate the Midwest, the alligator remains our biggest local threat. With Florida's News, I'm Al Lewis.
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9: A slight chance of showers and thunderstorms after 11 a.m. Partly sunny with a high near 92. Heat index values at 103. Southwest winds 3 to 8 miles per hour. Winds could gust as high as 16 miles per hour. Chance of rain is 30%. And that's your weather for the Bass Capital area.

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Some of y'all never been down south too much. I'm gonna tell you a little bit about this so that you understand what I'm talking about. Down there we have a plant that grows out in the woods and the fields. Looks something like a turnip green. Nearby calls it poke salad. Poke salad. Used to know a girl lived down there and she'd go out in the evenings and pick her a mess of it. Carry it home and cook it for supper. Cause that's about all they had to eat. They did all right.

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Richard Spafford. Straight razor tote moment. Lord, I must pick my mess up.

0: Don't miss out on this weekend's events at the Putnam County Fairgrounds off of Highway 17 South in East Palatka. Remember, don't miss out on the fun at the fairgrounds this weekend.
1: A slight chance of showers and thunderstorms after 11 a.m. Partly sunny with a high near 92. Heat index values at 103. Southwest winds 3 to 8 miles per hour. Winds could gust as high as 16 miles per hour. Chance of rain is 30%. And that's your weather for the bass-capital area.
0: The folks at the Putnam County Fairgrounds want to remind you the fairgrounds is always in need of volunteers to help on a variety of events. 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And thank you to everyone who is a current volunteer.

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1: You broke my heart, 'cause I couldn't dance. 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

Cause if there's one thing she don't need is another hungry

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1: Palatka's Riverfront tonight offers National Night Out. It's a way to strengthen the partnership between law and out for an evening, including Touch a Truck, a live DJ, food trucks, community vendors, bounce houses, and kids' activities. You can also get a free ticket, one per person at the Palatka Police Department tent, that offers you the opportunity to win one of more than a dozen prizes. If you are headed downtown today, plan your route accordingly. Road closures begin this afternoon to allow the event set up and to ensure the safety of everyone attending. Palatka City Commission holds a special meeting Wednesday evening to deal with the employment status of two city employees. That includes Finance Director Chantel Pierre and Palatka City Attorney Jane West. The meeting is at 5 p.m. Wednesday at City Hall, 201 North 2nd Street in Palatka. The meeting is open to the public. You can call 386-329-0100 for more information. The Palatka Planning Board meeting, scheduled for today, has been canceled according to a notice from the city. Putnam County Sheriff's Department continues to investigate the shooting death of a couple in Satsuma. An incident began.

0: neglect of a child. According to the sheriff's office, dispatchers received a call at 11:16 Friday evening about a person threatening others inside a residence at 121 Musket Drive in Satsuma. The woman said a servant had pointed a firearm at her and other family members after an argument escalated. She had fled the house. Shortly after that, another call came in to dispatch about a series of shots fired on Musket Drive. When deputies arrived, they found Ulysses Servin outside the residence holding a small child and a gun. He did drop the gun, and the child was taken from him. Officers found his mother and father at different locations outside the residence. Cecilia Servin, 47, died at the scene. Miguel Servin, 51, was treated by paramedics but later died at the hospital, according to officials. Additional children were apparently in the house. Other adult family members inside the residence fled when shots were being fired. They believe they were also targeted. So far, authorities have not said how Ulysses Servin obtained the firearm. In St. Johns County, investigation continues into the shooting death of an 87-year-old woman, apparently by her 91-year-old husband. William Lippold was arrested and charged with premeditated first-degree murder with a firearm in the death of his wife, according to the St. Johns County Sheriff's Office. The shooting took place at their home in St. Augustine Shores neighborhood on Como Court. On Saturday, reportedly the woman was blind and may have been dealing with Alzheimer's. This is Marsha Lane, your roving report.
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1: NBC News Radio. I'm Chris Caraccio. A Spokane man with a prior manslaughter conviction is under arrest in connection with the largest of three regional wildfires in the Spokane area that have displaced thousands and destroyed hundreds of structures. Sheriff John Knowles says Aaron Farinacci was taken into custody without incident after a judge approved a warrant alleging first-degree arson. Farinacci is being held on $1 million bond. His arrest followed a witness report describing a man near the Old Trails fire shortly before it ignited on Saturday. The witness told investigators the man was looking into the trees, later crouching near roadside grass, and then walking away, appearing very nervous. Officials say more than 700 structures have been destroyed in the area. The wildfires remain 0% contained. And voters are heading to the polls for another big primary election day. Ballots are being cast in Michigan, Missouri, Kansas, Virginia, and Washington State. I'm Chris Caraccio, NBC News Radio.
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3: Florida gasoline prices are higher today. Statewide average is up 10 cents a gallon, $3.92 for regular. And the first deaths linked to the cyclosporiasis outbreak have been reported in Michigan. South and central Florida are emerging as hotspots for the growing parasitic outbreak. New state health data shows Miami-Dade, Lee, Orange, and Broward counties are leading the state in confirmed cases of cyclosporiasis. A Venezuelan woman released from an ICE detention center in Broward County Monday, speaking about her experience more than 2 weeks after she was taken into custody from Fort Lauderdale Hollywood International Airport. Claudia Caglinone calls the conditions deplorable.
4: Every time we ask for water, they say, like, go drink water in the sink. Everyone was sleeping on the floor.
3: 28-year-old arrived to the U.S. in 2017 on a tourist visa, applied for asylum, and was granted temporary protected status in 2023. The political battle over Florida's property tax system is heading back to the drawing board.
5: State law requires constitutional amendment ballot language to be clear and neutral.
6: The title, "To Save Our Homes from Excessive Property Taxes," he found as a political tagline and is rhetoric and emotional and not neutral and just not appropriate for a ballot question.
5: Plaintiff attorney Jamie Cole says numerous statements in the ballot summary are factually inaccurate, and the judge ordered the attorney general to correct the defects. Cole warns if the corrections are not sufficient, he will fight to prevent Amendment 3 from ever appearing on the ballot. I'm Karen Curtis.
3: Florida Lottery says tonight's Mega Millions jackpot is worth an estimated $60 million. Tomorrow's Powerball, much higher, $768 million. And a new wildlife report confirms that the American alligator is officially the deadliest animal in the state of Florida. 2026 study by the World Population Review analyzed wildlife fatalities across the country, showing that while snakes dominate the Midwest, the alligator remains our biggest local threat. With Florida's News, I'm Al Lewis.
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10: A slight chance of showers and thunderstorms after 11 a.m. Partly sunny with a high near 92. Heat index values at 103. Southwest winds 3 to 8 miles per hour. Winds could gust as high as 16 miles per hour. Chance of rain is 30%. And that's your weather for the Bass Capital area.
11: There's an old Australian stockman lying dying. He gets himself up onto one elbow and he turns to his mates who are gathered round and he says, "Watch me wallabies feed, mate. 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
1: Palatka's Riverfront tonight offers National Night Out. It's a way to strengthen the partnership between law enforcement and the community. Palatka Police Department will be on hand from 5 to 8 p.m. at the Riverfront for the family-oriented event. You can bring the whole family out for an evening, including Touch a Truck, a live DJ, food trucks, community vendors, bounce houses, and kids' activities. You can also get a free ticket, one per person at the Palatka Police Department tent, that offers you the opportunity to win one of more than a dozen prizes. If you are headed downtown today, plan your route accordingly. Road closures begin this afternoon to allow the event set up and to ensure the safety of everyone attending. Palatka City Commission holds a special meeting Wednesday evening to deal with the employment status of two city employees. That includes Finance Director Chantel Pierre and Palatka City Attorney Jane West. The meeting is at 5 p.m. Wednesday at City Hall, 201 North 2nd Street in Palatka. The meeting is open to the public. You can call 386-329-0100 for more information. The Palatka Planning Board meeting, scheduled for today, has been canceled according to a notice from the city. Putnam County Sheriff's Department continues to investigate the shooting death of a couple in Satsuma. The incident began late Friday evening. Their 19-year-old son faces murder charges in the double homicide. Ulysses Servin is in Putnam County Jail without bond. He faces two counts of homicide, two counts of firing into a building or vehicle, three counts of aggravated assault, and one count of neglect of a child. According to the sheriff's office, dispatchers received a call at 11:16 Friday evening about a person threatening others inside a residence at 121 Musket Drive in Satsuma. The woman said Servin had pointed a firearm at her and other family members after an argument escalated. She had fled the house. Shortly after that, another call came in to dispatch about a series of shots fired on Musket Drive. When deputies arrived, they found Ulysses Servin outside the residence holding a small child and a gun. He did drop the gun, and the child was taken from him. Officers found his mother and father at different locations outside the residence. Cecilia Servin, 47, died at the scene. Miguel Servin, 51, was treated by paramedics, but later died at the hospital, according to officials. Additional children were apparently in the house. Other adult family members inside the residence fled when shots were being fired. They believe they were also targeted. So far, authorities have not said how Ulysses Servin obtained the firearm. In St. John's County, investigation continues into the shooting death of an 87-year-old woman, apparently by her 91-year-old husband. William Lippold was arrested and charged with premeditated first-degree murder with a firearm in the death of his wife, according to the St. John's County Sheriff's Office. The shooting took place at their home in St. Augustine Shores neighborhood on Como Court. On Saturday, reportedly the woman was blind and may have been dealing with Alzheimer's. This is Marsha Lane, your roving report.
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3: Hello, Palatka and Putnam County. I'm Rusty Starr, the new and old publisher of the Palatka Daily News. I'm happy to be back at my old job after being away from your local newspaper for 13 years. In these modern times, some people think that social media can give them the news they need. But as Paul Harvey used to say, you need to hear the rest of the story. 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
1: A slight chance of showers and thunderstorms after 11 a.m. Partly sunny with a high near 92. Heat index values at 103. Southwest winds 3 to 8 miles per hour. Winds could gust as high as 16 miles per hour. Chance of rain is 30%. And that's your weather for the Bass Capital area.
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3: This is Luke Mutchie from the local Edward Jones office in Palatka with your weekly market update. Last week, we saw the stock market have some pretty big swings in both directions, but ultimately ended positive with the Dow and S&P gaining 1% and the NASDAQ rose by 1.6%. The Fed elected in a vote of 9-3 to keep interest rates steady, trying to cool inflation down to their 2% target. Four of the Mag 7 stocks reported earnings last week. Both Microsoft and Amazon increased from strong revenue increases, while Meta and Apple declined following missed earnings and cost concerns. More than halfway through earnings season, and 86% of the S&P 500 companies have beaten estimates, which shows an underlying strong economy, even though the month of July was mostly down. This has been Luke Mutchie with the Edward Jones office of Luke Mutchie and Ryan Adams with your weekly market update. If you have any questions or want more information, give our office a call at 386-325-9072.

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1: 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The plaza sits between Cathedral Place and King Street, just west of the Bridge of Lions. Concerts take place every Thursday from 6 until 8 p.m. If there are weather delays or cancellations, updates will be posted on the city's website homepage.
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1: NBC News Radio, I'm Chris Caraccio. The Spokane County, Washington Sheriff's Office says they're still trying to find 14 people who called for help as the wildfire emergency broke out over the weekend. An estimated 290 people who needed help evacuating or looking for someone who may have been missing called 911 when the fires exploded, with the Sheriff's Office being able to clear most of those up with the exception of 14. Spokane County Sheriff John Noltz says he wouldn't consider this as 14 official missing people, with the cell phone service in affected areas currently compromised. There is 0% containment in the wildfires, and nearly 65,000 people have been forced from their homes. Voters are heading to the polls today in Michigan, Missouri, Kansas, Virginia, and Washington State for primary elections. The Democrat Michigan Senate race is the main event, with progressive Abdul El Said going up against Haley Stevens. I'm Chris Caraccio, NBC News Radio.
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3: The judge and the attorneys who will take center stage in the Florida State shooter trial this fall held a case management hearing in Tallahassee on Tuesday with the focus on jury selection. State Attorney Jack Campbell tells News Channel 8 the case is on track. Still, he says the prosecution will be ready no matter what.
4: We've handled lots of death penalty cases. We've handled a lot of murder cases, but I've never had a case quite like this.
3: Phoenix Eichner is accused of killing two people and injuring several others in April of last year. Prosecutors will seek the death penalty when the trial begins on October 19th. A Florida judge has ruled Amendment 3, the property tax measure, is misleading and must be rewritten before it can appear on the November ballot.
5: State law requires constitutional amendment ballot language to be clear and neutral.
6: The title, "To Save Our Homes from Excessive Property Taxes," he found is a political tagline and is rhetoric and emotional and not neutral and just not appropriate for a ballot question.
5: Plaintiff attorney Jamie Cole says numerous statements in the ballot summary are factually inaccurate, and the judge ordered the attorney general to correct the defects. Cole warns if the corrections are not sufficient, he will fight to prevent Amendment 3 from ever appearing on the ballot. I'm Karen Curtis.
3: An animal hoarding case on the Treasure Coast has grown to 108 pets. Officials with the Humane Society, where the initial 92 cats and dogs were taken, say friends of the suspect have been dropping off more animals that Gail Justino asked them to watch. The 77-year-old was arrested last month. The animals were found living in cages inside her house with no AC or ventilation and in deplorable conditions.
7: I think you can smell what we're smelling out here now. That's what our detectives and animal control officers were met with when they went to the house.
3: Martin County Sheriff John Budenseek says it's the worst animal hoarding case he's ever seen. With Florida's News, I'm Reed Shepard.
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10: Hey there, this is Pastor Terry. Guess what? Sometimes you have to walk away and trust God. Now, here's some grace for your journey. There are times when you've worked really hard at something. I mean, you have poured your heart, your soul, your mind into whatever it is, at work, an education, an opportunity, whatever it might be. But there comes a point where you have to walk away and allow God to do his work. The Apostle Paul reached that point. In Acts 18, listen to what he says. Now when they opposed him and started to revile him, he shook off his garments and said to them, "Your blood be on your own heads. I am innocent. I am leaving here and going to preach to the Gentiles." There comes a point when you got to walk away. And when you do, led by the Spirit, you'll find unbelievable grace. for your journey.
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1: Palatka's Riverfront tonight offers National Night Out. It's a way to strengthen the partnership between law enforcement and the community. Palatka Police Department will be on hand from 5 to 8 p.m. at the Riverfront for the family-oriented event. You can bring the whole family out for an evening, including Touch a Truck, a live DJ, food trucks, community vendors, bounce houses, and kids' activities. You can also get a free ticket, one per person at the Palatka Police Department tent, that offers you the opportunity to win one of more than a dozen prizes. If you are headed downtown today, plan your route accordingly. Road closures begin this afternoon to allow the event set up and to ensure the safety of everyone attending. Palatka City Commission holds a special meeting Wednesday evening to deal with the employment status of two city employees. That includes Finance Director Chantel Pierre and Palatka City Attorney Jane West. The meeting is at 5 p.m. Wednesday at City Hall, 201 North 2nd Street in Palatka. The meeting is open to the public. You can call 386-329-0100 for more information. The Palatka Planning Board meeting, scheduled for today, has been canceled according to a notice from the city. Putnam County Sheriff's Department continues to investigate the shooting death of a couple in Satsuma. The incident began late Friday evening. Their 19-year-old son faces murder charges in the double homicide. Ulysses Servin is in Putnam County Jail without bond. He faces two counts of homicide, two counts of firing into a building or vehicle, three counts of aggravated assault, and one count of neglect of a child. According to the sheriff's office, dispatchers received a call at 11:16 Friday evening about a person threatening others inside a residence at 121 Musket Drive in Satsuma. The woman said Servin had pointed a firearm at her and other family members after an argument escalated. She had fled the house. Shortly after that, another call came in to dispatch about a series of shots fired on Musket Drive. When deputies arrived, they found Ulysses Servin outside the residence holding a small child and a gun. He did drop the gun, and the child was taken from him. Officers found his mother and father at different locations outside the residence. Cecilia Servin, 47, died at the scene. Miguel Servin, 51, was treated by paramedics but later died at the hospital, according to officials. Additional children were apparently in the house. Other adult family members inside the residence fled when shots were being fired. They believe they were also targeted. So far, authorities have not said how Ulysses Servin obtained the firearm. In St. John's County, investigation continues into William Lippold was arrested and charged with premeditated first-degree murder with a firearm in the death of his wife, according to the St. John's County Sheriff's Office. The shooting took place at their home in St. Augustine Shores neighborhood on Como Court. On Saturday, reportedly the woman was blind and may have been dealing with Alzheimer's. This is Marsha Lane, your roving report.
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0: Don't miss out on this weekend's events at the Putnam County Fairgrounds off of Highway 17 South in East Palatka. Remember, don't miss out on the fun at the fairgrounds this weekend.
1: A slight chance of showers and thunderstorms after 11 a.m. Partly sunny with a high near 92. Heat index values at 103. Southwest winds 3 to 8 miles per hour. Winds could gust as high as 16 miles per hour. Chance of rain is 30%. And that's your weather for the Bass Capital area.
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1: A slight chance of showers and thunderstorms after 11 a.m. Partly sunny with a high near 92. Heat index values at 103. Southwest winds 3 to 8 miles per hour. Winds could gust as high as 16 miles per hour. Chance of rain is 30%. And that's your weather for the Bass Capital area.

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1: Palatka's Riverfront tonight offers National Night Out. It's a way to strengthen the partnership between law enforcement and the community. Palatka Police Department will be on hand from 5 to 8 p.m. at the Riverfront for the family-oriented event. You can bring the whole family out for an evening, including Touch a Truck, a live DJ, food trucks, community vendors, bounce houses, and kids' activities. You can also get a free ticket, one per person at the Palatka Police Department tent, that offers you the opportunity to win one of more than a dozen prizes. If you are headed downtown today, plan your route accordingly. Road closures begin this afternoon to allow the event set up and to ensure the safety of everyone attending. Palatka City Commission holds a special meeting Wednesday evening to deal with the employment status of two city employees. That includes Finance Director Chantel Pierre and Palatka City Attorney Jane West. The meeting is at 5 p.m. Wednesday at City Hall, 201 North 2nd Street in Palatka. The meeting is open to the public. You can call 386-329-0100 for more information. The Palatka Planning Board meeting, scheduled for today, has been canceled according to a notice from the city. Putnam County Sheriff's Department continues to investigate the shooting death of a couple in Satsuma. An incident began late Friday evening. Their 19-year-old son faces murder charges in the double homicide. Ulysses Servin is in Putnam County Jail without bond. He faces two counts of homicide, two counts of firing into a building or vehicle, three counts of aggravated assault, and one count of neglect of a child. According to the sheriff's office, dispatchers received a call 11:16 Friday evening about a person threatening others inside a residence at 121 Musket Drive in Satsuma. The woman said a servant had pointed a firearm at her and other family members after an argument escalated. She had fled the house. Shortly after that, another call came in to dispatch about a series of shots fired on Musket Drive. When deputies arrived, they found Ulysses Servin outside the residence holding a small child and a gun. He did drop the gun, and the child was taken from him. Officers found his mother and father at different locations outside the residence. Cecilia Servin, 47, died at the scene. Miguel Servin, 51, was treated by paramedics but later died at the hospital, according to officials. Additional children were apparently in the house. Other adult family members inside the residence fled when shots were being fired. They believe they were also targeted. So far, authorities have not said how Ulysses Servin obtained the firearm. In St. Johns County, investigation continues into the shooting death of an 87-year-old woman, apparently by her 91-year-old husband. William Lippold was arrested and charged with premeditated first-degree murder with a firearm in the death of his wife, according to the St. Johns County Sheriff's Office. The shooting took place at their home in St. Augustine Shores neighborhood on Como Court. On Saturday, reportedly the woman was blind and may have been dealing with Alzheimer's. This is Marsha Lane, your roving report.
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very, very special night. 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

0: Don't miss out on this weekend's events at the Putnam County Fairgrounds off of Highway 17 South in East Palatka. Remember, don't miss out on the fun at the fairgrounds this weekend.
1: A slight chance of showers and thunderstorms after 11 a.m. Partly sunny with a high near 92. Heat index values at 103. Southwest winds 3 to 8 miles per hour. Winds could gust as high as 16 miles per hour. Chance of rain is 30%. And that's your weather for the Bass Capital area.
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1: A slight chance of showers and thunderstorms after 11 a.m. Partly sunny with a high near 92. Heat index values at 103. Southwest winds 3 to 8 miles per hour. Winds could gust as high as 16 miles per hour. Chance of rain is 30%. And that's your weather for the Bass Capital area.